0: Heidi, did you know some volcanic eruptions create brand new islands? Yeah, if enough lava builds up above sea level, a new island can emerge from the ocean. So they're
1: how
0: volcanic.
1: Cool is that?
0: Yeah, that's pretty cool. I think it'd be kind of cool to go hang out like on an island, but not one of those. I would need one a little bigger than that. If you're standing on something like the size of the flatbed
1: right.
0: of a truck, like it's an
1: that's
0: island.
1: That's a little
0: like,
1: scary.
0: No,
1: yeah.
0: Until a wave comes along. Yeah, I need a bigger island than that. We don't know everything, but now we know this.

0: Time now for the joke of the day with my beautiful bride, Heidi Small. What do you have for me there, Heidi?
1: I've got two.
0: Okay.
1: The first one is, my favorite word is drool. It just rolls off the tongue. So dumb. I'm sorry.
0: It's kind of dumb.
1: And my daughter thinks I don't give her enough privacy. At least that's what she wrote in her diary.
0: Oh, that's good. Very nice. I had a listener call and give me some jokes over the phone yesterday. And they said, you got to tell
1: them.
0: Heidi. But Heidi cannot tell any of those on the radio.
1: They were good ones.
0: It was very funny, but very inappropriate.
1: Yeah, they
0: and
1: were
0: I
1: good
0: said,
1: ones.
0: Oh, yeah. She's going to love these. But no, she cannot tell any of them on the radio. That is your joke of the day on the John and Heidi Show.
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0: make it clear.
1: Time now for the scoop of the day. That so-called guilty look your dog gives you after chewing on your shoes or destroying your couch might not be guilt at all. Research suggests dogs are more likely to be reacting to your reaction than feeling remorse. In an experiment involving 14 dogs, the animals showed more classic guilt behaviors when they were scolded, such as looking away or lowering their posture or licking their lips and several things, even if they hadn't eaten the forbidden treat. So like if they were, the treat was there and they weren't supposed to eat it, if they got scolded, even if they didn't do anything wrong, they still had that same look. 2015 study involved 96 dog owners, and it was the dog owner and the dog. So,
2: well, of course they're going to look sad if they're scolded. That's just common sense.
1: I feel as though I just horribly read that entire thing.
2: I understand.
1: Let's see if I can do this
2: saying.
1: One any better. Wired headphones are making a comeback.
2: What?
1: Apparently,
2: really?
1: Yeah. Apparently, some people are kind of sick and tired of having to charge everything, and then they lose things.
2: Or of losing them, because that's just it. They're easier to lose.
1: Well, Bose is getting in on the Gen Z retro tech revival. Their first wired headphones in 11 years. The noise-canceling wired earbuds cost $99. They go on sale on the 15th. They use a USB-C connection. They have no battery, so you don't need to charge them. But you plug it in to the same place
2: that's
1: you charge
2: fantastic.
1: Your phone. Because there's not headphone jacks anymore.
2: Yeah.
1: So they had to find a way. So I have a link to that if you're interested. In the show notes for today at John and Heidi Show.

0: Thank you for listening to the John and Heidi Show on a Friday. I am so excited to visit with my guest today, Twiggy. And here's the thing, Twiggy, a lot of people need like a first name and a last name. You get by with just one name and everybody knows who you are, an iconic supermodel. And you have been doing this for a long, long time. And now there's a documentary about you. What is it like to have the whole world know who you are?
1: Yeah, I don't think about it very often, but what's weird is, you know, I travel quite a lot, and like most women, I love shopping, and I love going to markets, you know, open air markets around the world.
0: Yeah.
1: And often when I go to them, there's usually my old face, what I call the fixes face, on t-shirts, you know, wherever I go, this kind of image of me. I always call her like my little friend who sits on my shoulder because she never really goes away.
0: Well, I think it's really cool. And an iconic image of you from the 1960s was put into a capsule. It was shot into outer space. So that is pretty unique. And now there's a documentary called Twiggy. How involved were you in putting this together? Did you get a say in what they actually put in this thing?
1: Well, once I'd committed to doing it with Sadie Frost, who directed it, I felt it was important to let, you know, she's the director. She was the one who talked me into doing it, because I had been asked a few times to do it with different people. And, you know, it's quite a big commitment to make, to agree to have your life put on the big screen. But I got on with her so well because she'd done a film about Mary Quant before, the one about me.
0: Okay.
1: And I saw it. I liked it. I do a podcast in England called Tea with Twiggy, and she came on to promote it. And it was out of the podcast. I asked her what she was going to do next, and she said, I'd love to do another one with somebody to do with the 60s because I love researching it. And then she said, oh, I should do you. And so it kind of came out of left field, really. So we went out to lunch and we talked about it, and I really liked her. I liked the fact that she was a woman and that she'd been a model, an actress, the design, all the things that I've been involved in. And been in the public eye. So, you have to have some form of trust to let somebody do this, I think. And I felt that I could trust her. And so I gave her the green light. And I worked with her, but she went off and did all the hard work. I mean, I did the interviews. But she picked all the people she wanted to interview. I had nothing to do with that. I think she's done an interesting job.
0: I'm excited to see it. And part of this is going to tell the tale of how you were discovered. And this is a great story. I'm going to let you share that with us.
1: I was a schoolgirl. I was living in a suburb in London. I was happy. I had, my mum and dad, my two elder sisters. I was going to school. And then, like most teenage girls, I played around with makeup and clothes. And I was obsessed with fashion. And I wasn't allowed to wear makeup at school, but at the weekends I'd play around with makeup. And that's how I came up with that eye makeup, because I had a rag doll who had spiky eyelashes under her eyes. And so I tried to copy it. And that's kind of how that look came. But I was only allowed to wear it at weekends because of school. And then a friend of a friend of one of my sisters worked on a magazine. And she said, I'd like to take some test shots of you. And so she said, but your hair's a mess. So she sent me off to a very posh hairdressing salon to have my hair done. And the owner, Leonard, came over and said, I want to cut your hair in my new haircut. And I didn't want my haircut, but I was too shy to say no. So he cut my hair. He sent me off to his photographer to have the haircut cut photographed. And then he hung the photograph in the salon, and one of his clients was a very eminent journalist for a national newspaper, and she saw the photograph and said, who's the girl? I've never seen her before. And Leonard said, well, she's a schoolgirl, and her nickname's Twiggy. And she said, I want to meet her. So I went up to her office in Fleet Street, and she interviewed me, and a week later, it was a whole page in a national newspaper saying, Twiggy, the face of 66. That day in 1966, my life changed forever.
0: I love that. Twiggy, thank you so much for taking the time to chat.
1: Thank you. Well, enjoy.
0: Absolutely. Again, the new documentary called Twiggy is out right now. I've got the details in the show notes for today at johnandheidishow.com.
2: Wow. Yeah.

0: fishing and sailing are temporarily banned in Palawan waters on Saturday, October 10th, due to the risk of possible falling debris from a scheduled Chinese rocket launch. Rocket debris is not expected to fall on land or any populated areas within Philippine territory. The city of Manila won the Silver Award in the Tech Innovation City category at the Seoul Smart City Prize 2026. Recognized for its integrated geographic information systems, GIS, Manila tied with Buenos Aires and Argentina for the prize. Madrid won gold. The Manila Innovation Integrated GIS and Data Hub can be used in disaster risk reduction, public safety, sustainable environment management, and inclusive economic growth. Six residents in this city have received 100,000 pesos each after reaching 100 years old. The cash gift, provided under the Expanded Centenarians Act, was handed over to the beneficiaries during a ceremony at the Lucena City Government Complex. The Metropolitan Manila Development Authority and the Manila government formalized their partnership yesterday for the development of three rainwater impounding facilities aimed at addressing flooding in the city. The projects are designed to temporarily store excess stormwater during heavy rainfall, ease pressure on existing drainage systems, and reduce flood risks in surrounding communities. The facilities will be located in Raja Sulaiman Park, Remedio Circle, and Asian Garden.
1: Pinoy Pop and Originals. Another hour with the best Pinoy Originals. Start.

0: Time now for the movie quote of the day. I don't think you're going to get this one. From 1992. Hmm. Hail to the King, baby.
1: I have no idea.
0: See, we're getting into like October, so they're all, a lot of these have been scary. It's called Army of Darkness.
1: I've not seen that.
0: Yeah,
1: one.
0: I don't know that you've seen it. I know I haven't seen it. Ash Williams is the one who says it. So.
1: Okay.
0: Army of Darkness. Hail to the King, baby. There you go. That's your movie quote of the day. I'm sure that's exactly how they said it, so probably. I have no idea. Movie quote of the day on the John and Heidi Show.

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1: Have a couple more sleep aid ideas for you if you're having a hard time falling asleep.
0: Oh, yeah. These are things.
1: Charles Dickens believed that he could cure insomnia by ensuring that his bed pointed north.
0: Oh.
1: So if you're having a tough time sleeping, maybe just move your bed.
0: There you go.
1: Could be.
0: Give that a whirl. I don't think it's going to make a difference.
1: In 1621, Robert Burton recommended massaging the soles of one feet with dormouse fat. So.
0: Oh.
1: I don't know what a dormouse is, D-O-R-M-O-U-S.
0: It's a mouse.
1: It's a kind of mouse.
0: Like a little mouse, yeah.
1: So it's just fat from a mouse.
0: Yeah, I don't. Let's not try that one.
1: I don't think I'll try that.
0: I'd rather stay awake. That's just disgusting.
1: Anyways, that's news to me.
0: That's also news to me.

0: Fun fact for you, Heidi.
1: What's that, John?
0: All brown eyes are actually blue underneath. They appear brown thanks to a pigment called melanin. So that's kind of cool. Fun fact for you, Heidi.
1: What's that, John?
0: The actual communication from Apollo 13 was, Houston, we've had a problem.
1: Oh.
0: It's not Houston, we have a problem.
1: Okay.
0: Houston, we've had a problem. There you go. I didn't know that.
1: Fun
0: fact
1: either.
0: For you, Heidi.
1: What's that, John?
0: Your lips don't sweat. No matter how hot you get, your lips don't sweat.
1: Huh.
0: I didn't know that.
1: Your upper lip does.
0: No, it's above your upper lip that
1: That's
0: sweats.
1: What I'm saying, your upper lip.
0: Above your lip.
1: Yeah, okay, above your upper lip.
0: All right. This has been fun. Another fun fact for you, Heidi.
1: What's that, John?
0: The singer that went by the name Meatloaf was a vegetarian.
1: Yeah,
0: so
1: I
0: he
1: knew
0: did
1: that.
0: Not
1: Isn't
0: eat
1: that
0: meatloaf.
1: Funny?
0: Yeah, and we'll do one final fun fact for you, Heidi.
1: What's that, John?
0: Spiders never sleep. There's something to help you fall asleep tonight.
1: There you go.
0: You know, the spiders are walking around the house doing their thing. Ew. Several fun facts. Now you know. Thanks for listening to the John and Heidi Show.

0: Time now for some weird news. I kind of like this. A former 7-Eleven in Seattle has been transformed into an inconvenience store. Everything in there is art. Nothing is actually useful. It's an exhibit that features 70 local artists' work across 14 different departments, including some pre-tangled USB cords. Yeah. Beeswax egg candles, keychains made from snack food, and purses made from old Cheetos and Lay's packages. Those are actually kind of neat. There's even a landline iPhone. It plays U2's Vertigo when answered. The artworks are actually for sale, ranging from $1 to $10,000. Wow. Organizers say the goal is to make buying art less intimidating and more accessible. The store is only open weekends. Well, then it's not super accessible, unless, of course, you have
1: time. It is an inconvenience store, Jeff.
0: On the weekends. Yeah, it is. It is an inconvenience store. That's the name of it.
1: So they have inconvenient hours.
0: Inconvenient items at inconvenient times. Only open from 2 to 3 a.m. Right. Weird news on the John and Heidi Show. Wow.

0: Fishing and sailing are temporarily banned in Palawan waters on Saturday, October 10th, due to the risk of possible falling debris from a scheduled Chinese rocket launch. Rocket debris is not expected to fall on land or any populated areas within Philippine territory. The city of Manila won the Silver Award in the Tech Innovation City category at the Seoul Smart City Prize 2026. Recognized for its integrated geographic information systems, GIS, Manila tied with Buenos Aires and Argentina for the prize. Madrid won gold. The Manila Innovation Integrated GIS and Data Hub can be used in disaster risk reduction, public safety, sustainable environment management, and inclusive economic growth. Six residents in this city have received 100,000 pesos each after reaching 100 years old. The cash gift, provided under the Expanded Centenarians Act, was handed over to the beneficiaries during a ceremony at the Lucena City Government Complex. The Metropolitan Manila Development Authority and the Manila government formalized their partnership yesterday for the development of three rainwater impounding facilities aimed at addressing flooding in the city. The projects are designed to temporarily store excess stormwater during heavy rainfall, ease pressure on existing drainage systems, and reduce flood risks in surrounding communities. The facilities will be located in Raja Sulaiman Park, Remedio Circle, and ASEAN Garden.
1: Pinoy Pop and Originals.
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0: Time now for the question of the day. This one is for you, Heidi. If you're average, you'll do this before 11 a.m. each day. What is it?
1: Have coffee.
0: No, swear. So the average person swears at least once before 11 a.m.
1: Oh, yeah.
0: It's usually because they haven't had their coffee.
1: Yeah.
0: All right. That is your question of the day right here on the John and Heidi Show.

0: Time now for something special with Heidi Small. What do you have for me there, Heidi?
1: Today we're going to talk about the most streamed music genres.
0: Okay.
1: So, surprisingly to me, hip-hop topped the list at 27.3%. That is the most streamed music genre.
0: I don't know why that surprises you, though.
1: It just does. I don't know. And then rock at 16.5%.
0: Yeah.
1: Then pop at 12.8%.
0: Huh.
1: Latin at 8.1%. Country at 7.9%. That's much lower than I thought it would be.
0: Yeah.
1: But then electronic is 3.7%. Global music is 2.5%. Gospel, 1.7%. Christian and gospel. Classical is at only 0.8%. And jazz at 0.7%. Which is interesting to me because jazz is probably the music that I stream the most.
0: I don't know it's probably the category that it would fall into.
1: Yeah.
0: So here's my question. Where's polka on that list?
1: It is not. It did not make the list.
0: That seems kind of weird, doesn't it?
1: Yes.
0: All right. That is something special with Heidi Small.

0: Time now for the list. We already talked about these buzzwords yesterday because we did the scuba and we did the crine and we did the LARP. Well, we're going to do the last three on the list. These are all cringy, bewildering buzzwords that apparently the young kids are saying out there. So bird, it's a derogatory term used to bash women who are overly detrimentally obsessed with men. A bird is often airheaded or bird-brained, exhibiting foolish behavior online or in person. Mm-hmm. So don't be a bird. I can't do Nathan. It means I can't deal with this. I can't handle it or I'm done. I wonder if they originally said I can't do nothing and then it turned into Nathan because that doesn't make any sense.
1: That doesn't make sense at all.
0: And then my personal favorite on the list here, Quiet on the Creek.
1: What?
0: Popularized by a rapper, Saucy Santana. It is meant to keep certain secrets, situations, and sexual scenarios on the down low. Rather than broadcasting to everybody, they prefer handling their business on the hush-hush. So Heidi, let's keep our relationship on the, keep it quiet on the creek.
1: Let's do that.
0: All right. Oh, did I just tell everybody we're in a relationship? Well, we have been for 27 years, so. And been married for 26. I don't know that that's really keeping it on the creek or whatever that word was. I just can't, Nathan, do nothing. I got it all wrong.
1: I don't think you're getting the lingo.
0: I don't. I'm going to move on. That's the list on the John and Heidi Show.

0: We always like to wrap things up around here with good news. And I think this is just a beautiful story. A hospital valet becomes a source of hope for cancer patients. Sometimes the biggest difference is not necessarily the doctor or the nurse. It could be from a person literally just waiting outside with a smile. And that is what cancer patients in Buffalo, New York have found in John Avery. He's a hospital valet who has made it his mission to give every patient a little bit of encouragement before they walk through those doors. John greets patients with an upbeat attitude, a big smile, and often his Buffalo Bills hat. But his interactions go far beyond simply parking their car. For people heading into the cancer center for an appointment or treatment or difficult conversation, a few words of encouragement can mean more than anybody might realize. Breast cancer survivor Kate Fink knows firsthand. During her treatment, John would regularly encourage her to keep going. He'd say, "You've got this." And he says that made a huge difference. She wasn't the only person who noticed John's impact. Sweet Buffalo founder Kimberly LaRussa remembers a day when she arrived at the cancer center feeling discouraged. John noticed. He asked her for a favor. He said, "Hey," she goes, "Yeah, I can do. What do you need?" He said, "You have yourself a good day for me, okay?"
1: Aww.
0: I think that's cool. The story goes on, and it's a beautiful, wonderful, amazing story. So many people who talk about how this guy made a big difference, and I do have a link to the story.
1: Love that.
0: I think that's really, really cool. And all you have to do is just be nice.
1: Yep.
0: Just be encouraging, and you're changing people's lives. I've got a link to that in the show notes for today at johnandheidishow.com. Time to say goodbye, Heidi.
1: Goodbye, Heidi.
0: Goodbye, everybody. Have a great day. Thanks for listening to the John and Heidi Show. Kaya Cole.

0: Fishing and sailing are temporarily banned in Palawan waters on Saturday, October 10th, due to the risk of possible falling debris from a scheduled Chinese rocket launch. Rocket debris is not expected to fall on land or any populated areas within Philippine territory. The City of Manila won the Silver Award in the Tech Innovation City category at the Seoul Smart City Prize 2026. Recognized for its integrated geographic information systems, GIS, Manila tied with Buenos Aires and Argentina for the prize. Madrid won gold. The Manila Innovation Integrated GIS and Data Hub can be used in disaster risk reduction, public safety, sustainable environment management, and inclusive economic growth. Six residents in this city have received 100,000 pesos each after reaching 100 years old. The cash gift, provided under the Expanded Centenarians Act, was handed over to the beneficiaries during a ceremony at the Lucena City Government Complex. The Metropolitan Manila Development Authority and the Manila government formalized their partnership yesterday for the development of three rainwater impounding facilities aimed at addressing flooding in the city. The projects are designed to temporarily store excess stormwater during heavy rainfall, ease pressure on existing drainage systems, and reduce flood risks in surrounding communities. The facilities will be located in Raja Sulaiman Park, Remedios Circle, and Asian Garden.
1: Enjoy pop and originals.
2: Another hour with the best Pinoy originals starts.

0: Fishing and sailing are temporarily banned in Palawan waters on Saturday, October 10th, due to the risk of possible falling debris from a scheduled Chinese rocket launch. Rocket debris is not expected to fall on land or any populated areas within Philippine territory. The city of Manila won the Silver Award in the Tech Innovation City category at the Seoul Smart City Prize 2026. Recognized for its integrated geographic information systems, GIS, Manila tied with Buenos Aires and Argentina for the prize. Madrid won gold. The Manila Innovation Integrated GIS and Data Hub can be used in disaster risk reduction, public safety, sustainable environment management, and inclusive economic growth. Six residents in this city have received 100,000 pesos each after reaching 100 years old. The cash gift, provided under the Expanded Centenarians Act, was handed over to the beneficiaries during a ceremony at the Lucena City Government Complex. The Metropolitan Manila Development Authority and the Manila government formalized their partnership yesterday for the development of three rainwater impounding facilities aimed at addressing flooding in the city. The projects are designed to temporarily store excess stormwater during heavy rainfall, ease pressure on existing drainage systems, and reduce flood risks in surrounding communities. The facilities will be located in Raja Sulaiman Park, Remedios Circle, and ASEAN Garden.
1: Pinoy Pop and Originals.
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1: 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This proverb means that to be successful, you should never quit nor give up easily.
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How many times did I say OPM? Hey, we're cooking till 2 o'clock. This is the lunch show with Ricardo. What you're having for lunch? 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

Ricardo's cooking with a lot of music, a lot of fun, and with Rose and the proverb of the day. Every day you hear us from Monday to Saturday. On Sunday, we kind of relax at home and enjoy life. But the rest of the week, you can count on us to make your lunch that

0: Fishing and sailing are temporarily banned in Palawan waters on Saturday, October 10th, due to the risk of possible falling debris from a scheduled Chinese rocket launch. Rocket debris is not expected to fall on land or any populated areas within Philippine territory. The city of Manila won the Silver Award in the Tech Innovation City category at the Seoul Smart City Prize 2026. Recognized for its integrated geographic information systems, GIS, Manila tied with Buenos Aires and Argentina for the prize. Madrid won gold. The Manila Innovation Integrated GIS and Data Hub can be used in disaster risk reduction, public safety, sustainable environment management, and inclusive economic growth. Six residents in this city have received 100,000 pesos each after reaching 100 years old. The cash gift, provided under the Expanded Centenarians Act, was handed over to the beneficiaries during a ceremony at the Lucena City Government Complex. The Metropolitan Manila Development Authority and the Manila government formalized their partnership yesterday for the development of three rainwater impounding facilities aimed at addressing flooding in the city. The projects are designed to temporarily store excess stormwater during heavy rainfall, ease pressure on existing drainage systems, and reduce flood risks in surrounding communities. The facilities will be located in Raja Sulaiman Park, Remedios Circle, and ASEAN Garden.
1: Pinoy Pop and Originals.
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OPM hits and only OPM on OPM Radio. How many times did I say OPM? Hey, we're cooking till 2 o'clock. This is the lunch show with Ricardo. What you're having for lunch? 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

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OPM Lang here on the radio. Welcome. This is a lunch show. I'm Ricardo, keeping you company.

0: Fishing and sailing are temporarily banned in Palawan waters on Saturday, October 10th, due to the risk of possible falling debris from a scheduled Chinese rocket launch. Rocket debris is not expected to fall on land or any populated areas within Philippine territory. The city of Manila won the Silver Award in the Tech Innovation City category at the Seoul Smart City Prize 2026. Recognized for its integrated geographic information systems, GIS, Manila tied with Buenos Aires and Argentina for the prize. Madrid won gold. The Manila Innovation Integrated GIS and Data Hub can be used in disaster risk reduction, public safety, sustainable environment management, and inclusive economic growth. Six residents in this city have received 100,000 pesos each after reaching 100 years old. The cash gift, provided under the Expanded Centenarians Act, was handed over to the beneficiaries during a ceremony at the Lucena City Government Complex. The Metropolitan Manila Development Authority and the Manila government formalized their partnership yesterday for the development of three rainwater impounding facilities aimed at addressing flooding in the city. The projects are designed to temporarily store excess stormwater during heavy rainfall, ease pressure on existing drainage systems, and reduce flood risks in surrounding communities. The facilities will be located in Raja Sulaiman Park, Remedio Circle, and ASEAN Garden.
1: Pinoy Pop and Originals.
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0: Fishing and sailing are temporarily banned in Palawan waters on Saturday, October 10th, due to the risk of possible falling debris from a scheduled Chinese rocket launch. Rocket debris is not expected to fall on land or any populated areas within Philippine territory. The city of Manila won the Silver Award in the Tech Innovation City category at the Seoul Smart City Prize 2026. Recognized for its integrated geographic information systems, GIS, Manila tied with Buenos Aires and Argentina for the prize. Madrid won gold. The Manila Innovation Integrated GIS and Data Hub can be used in disaster risk reduction, public safety, sustainable environment management, and inclusive economic growth. Six residents in this city have received 100,000 pesos each after reaching 100 years old. The cash gift, provided under the Expanded Centenarians Act, was handed over to the beneficiaries during a ceremony at the Lucena City Government Complex. The Metropolitan Manila Development Authority and the Manila government formalized their partnership yesterday for the development of three rainwater impounding facilities aimed at addressing flooding in the city. The projects are designed to temporarily store excess stormwater during heavy rainfall, ease pressure on existing drainage systems, and reduce flood risks in surrounding communities. The facilities will be located in Raja Sulaiman Park, Remedios Circle, and ASEAN Garden.
1: Pinoy Pop and Originals.
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0: Fishing and sailing are temporarily banned in Palawan waters on Saturday, October 10th, due to the risk of possible falling debris from a scheduled Chinese rocket launch. Rocket debris is not expected to fall on land or any populated areas within Philippine territory. The city of Manila won the Silver Award in the Tech Innovation City category at the Seoul Smart City Prize 2026. Recognized for its integrated geographic information systems, GIS, Manila tied with Buenos Aires and Argentina for the prize. Madrid won gold. The Manila Innovation Integrated GIS and Data Hub can be used in disaster risk reduction, public safety, sustainable environment management, and inclusive economic growth. Six residents in this city have received 100,000 pesos each after reaching 100 years old. The cash gift, provided under the Expanded Centenarians Act, was handed over to the beneficiaries during a ceremony at the Lucena City Government Complex. The Metropolitan Manila Development Authority and the Manila government formalized their partnership yesterday for the development of three rainwater impounding facilities aimed at addressing flooding in the city. The projects are designed to temporarily store excess stormwater during heavy rainfall, ease pressure on existing drainage systems, and reduce flood risks in surrounding communities. The facilities will be located in Raja Sulaiman Park, Remedios Circle, and ASEAN Garden.
1: Pinoy Pop and Originals.
2: 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Start

0: Welcome to the show, everybody. We'd like you to enjoy some of the funniest and most outrageous segments in this Best of Fun with Em and Dave and Aaron. It's the Friday show, and we've got surprises for everybody.
1: Yeah. So,
0: yes, it looks like Aaron is back.
1: I found my way back.
0: Now we've got another empty seat here because, Amanda's not here. Amanda's decided she's going to go fly to Toronto and do some work there. So
1: that is nice of her.
0: Apparently, it's just you and me, buddy. So, jeez. But I want to thank you for being back, and I want to thank for everybody else for tuning into the only radio crew with an intern named Jeffrey, who alphabetizes the nachos before we eat them. Jeffrey.
1: And they're delicious. The intern.
0: Oh, is that ever funny? I was talking to Amanda about the intern. I said, what's the intern's name? Snuffleupagus? I've never seen this intern. Apparently, we've got a name for the intern now. Oh, and look at this in the studio.
1: He's an actual person.
0: We actually have the intern named Jeffrey. Well, hello, Jeffrey. Welcome to the show.
2: Thanks for having me here. It's quite an honor.
0: Goodness.
1: Didn't expect this, did you, Jeffrey?
0: No. I didn't expect it. So. Jeffrey's here. And so I got to ask you, because apparently you are alphabetizing our nachos before we eat them. Can you tell me a little bit about your process in alphabetizing nachos?
2: Well, all the nachos look like A, so you just put them in row and A, and it's just perfect.
1: Oh, God.
0: You know what?
1: The guys we have here.
0: Jeffrey's not just an intern. He's a witty intern.
1: Yeah,
0: I love it. Jeffrey, you're quite young. We don't have to announce your age quite yet. We'll see if we can make people guess, but you're young, and we're going to talk a little bit about school and stuff in just a little
1: boring.
0: Bit. I think how he feels about it, too. So is the school that boring, Jeffrey, especially today?
2: Oh, yeah, especially.
0: Yeah, okay.
2: Just terrible.
0: Okay, we'll talk more about that in a little bit. Jeffrey, just so we can do a rundown here of the show and what people can expect, we're going to do some headlines here, headline news right off the top of the show in just a little bit. We've got the trivia reveal. We've got some random funny stuff to talk about. Aaron, what have you got going on today?
1: I've got a joke of the day, mm-hmm. which is going to be awesome, yep. and I've got some pickup lines.
0: That's right. We also have the daily music news. Now, we don't have Amanda here for that, so maybe Jeffrey can help us out with that.
2: Oh, definitely. Nice.
0: Oh, okay.
2: Excellent.
0: Thank you, Jeffrey. And then, of course, we're going to have Dave's dating advice.
1: Oh, set you up for the weekend.
0: I don't know if Jeffrey's going to be all that comfortable after we finish his show today. So, we've also got Mandatainment. And you know what? She was nice enough to record a little Mandatainment for us, so we're going to use that in the show. And then we've got some shallow thoughts. Oh. So maybe Jeffrey can help us with the shallow thoughts today as well. Random funny stuff to talk about. Good news segment. And we've got the trivia preview on the show tomorrow. So we've got to get those questions asked so we can answer them. But let's get started with what we usually do. And you know what? I got to tell you, Aaron, Amanda did a terrible job of what you're about to do.
1: I heard her.
0: You heard it?
1: Okay.
0: Well, let's get started with Hot Off the Top News.
3: It's weird. It's weird. It's weird. It's weird. It's weird. Weird, weird, weird. Weird, weird, weird. The weird and wacky news.
0: As mentioned, we've got a couple headlines here, and the first one is the Aston Martin baby carriage.
1: Wow.
0: That's interesting. Getting into some different, industries, diversifying in the company a little bit. And then we've got the nudists. It's always the nudists. Why are the nudists always got problems with stuff?
2: Because they want a good suntan.
1: Don't forget the sunscreen.
0: That's right. But the nudists are speaking out against SpaceX launches that are happening in Florida. So
1: Elon Musk involved in
0: that? I don't know. And I do not want to see Elon Musk in the buff.
1: Definitely not.
0: We are going to get back to that and more right here on Fun with Davo and Jeffrey and Aaron. And we've got Hot Off the Top News Part 2 coming up right after this.
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0: best of Fun with Em and Davo and Aaron.
1: Boy, welcome back to the show, everybody. This is Fun with Em and Davo and...
2: Jeffrey the intern.
1: Jeffrey and Aaron. I don't know how we're going to do that intro
2: it's
1: now.
2: It's not going to work.
1: Well, I mean, Ammon is not even here. So Ammon of the Em and Davo is not even here. So is it Davo, Jeffrey, and Aaron? I don't know how this is going to work, but we'll figure
2: it
1: out.
2: We'll just go with the flow.
1: Okay. Let's get started with Hot Off the Top News Part 2. We've got a couple stories here we are talking about. And for those of you who maybe missed the first segment, we introduced our real intern, Jeffrey.
2: Hello, Jeffrey. It's really nice to be here. We're glad you're with us.
1: You're not nervous at all being on the show for the first time?
2: Yeah, never.
1: No, never. That's good. Okay, let's get into some of these headlines that we were talking about earlier. Let's do the first one here, which is the Aston Martin baby carriage.
2: Good. Not the nudist.
1: No, I do have to do this one, though, because Aston Martin was the maker of the James Bond car.
2: Right.
1: So we're going to have to do it this way here. Aston Martin, maker of the James Bond car, has now teamed with UK stroller company Egg 3 to make an Aston Martin baby stroller.
2: No way.
1: The automaker has announced the Aston Martin Egg 3, a stroller line with the slogan, "Where high performance meets parenthood."
2: Wow.
1: Like the cars, the baby carriage features quilted fabrics, honeycomb pattern wheels, and leather accents. Pricing hasn't been set yet, but it's going to be high.
2: Wow. Why do they want babies? Why would I want to pay that much for a baby stroller?
1: Hey,
2: think
1: man.
2: Of the style.
1: If you only buy one and it lasts forever, then it's worth it, maybe.
2: And if you only have one child, it's not too bad.
3: Put a 496 engine in it and watch it just go.
1: Oh my goodness. The standard Egg 3 stroller start around $1,000.
2: Could afford that.
1: Expect Aston Martin stroller to start at about infinity. Yeah, that's a good one there.
3: Infinity and beyond.
1: Right. I wonder if there's going to be an ejector seat for the baby.
2: This could get that would be really
3: a fighter jets where it just...
1: That would be good. We also have nudists in this one. So this segment includes the nudists. Oh, the nudists are mad.
2: Well,
1: they're really angry.
2: Let's hear about it.
1: The nudists are speaking out against the SpaceX launches in Florida. They've applied for a permit to launch its spaceship rocket, and actually it's a Starship rocket from NASA's Kennedy Space Center in Florida. SpaceX has applied for that. This is upsetting the locals, particularly the nudists.
2: Wow.
1: So Playa Linda Beach is one of the handful of public beaches in Florida, which has a clothing optional section where public nudity is legal. But when rockets launch, the beach located a few miles away from the launch center is closed down.
2: Oh, and I bet you could see the moon. For sure.
1: Probably. Yeah. The Federal Aviation Administration estimates that Starship's launch activity in Florida could lead to closing down Playa Linda Beach more than 60 times a year.
2: Oh, 60 times?
1: Holy man. Wow. During public meetings where residents of the area got to weigh in on the decision to allow Starship to lift off from Cape Canaveral. I've been there, by the way. Members of the American Association for Nude Recreation expressed dismay at the prospect of shutting down the Playa Linda clothing optional beach.
2: Oh, that's so devastating.
1: I thought the complaint was, everybody's taking off in these ships now because the public is allowed to fly to the moon and out in space, and they're all taking pictures of me while they could see my moon down in the beach, which is kind of the joke that's made.
2: Yeah.
1: So Man, it just is one big merry-go-round when it comes to this world and some of the crazy things that happen in it, isn't it?
2: Changing so fast.
1: We've got more stuff coming up. That was your Hot Off the Top news. And we're introducing our intern here, Jeffrey, to the show. So thank you for joining us, Jeffrey. Thank you very much, Aaron, for being here. I hope Amanda's doing well. We'll be back with more Fun with Em and Davo and Aaron. We got the trivia reveal coming up after this.
4: Stick around for more of the best of Em and Davo and Aaron.

0: Welcome to the show, everybody. We'd like you to enjoy some of the funniest and most outrageous segments in this Best of Fun with Em and Davo and Aaron. Welcome back to the show. This is Fun with Davo and Jeffrey and Aaron. That's what's going to be for the next couple days here, I think. And we are going to now do the trivia reveal right here on the show. But first, we need to hear a word from our sponsor.
1: This program is made possible in part by a grant from Kawasaki Motorcycles, the motorcycles that almost go as fast as a three-year-old on a tricycle.
0: These sponsors kind of scare me a little
2: bit. They kind of do, don't they?
0: Yeah. You said you'd take anything from anybody, so I'm scared of you as well. But
2: I would not take... I mean, you got to get the money, right? Well, that's just it. You know it, Jeffrey.
0: Isn't it? Jeffrey's the business mind. What is going on? Okay, we've got a trivia reveal right now. We got Jeffrey joining us, our intern. And so we're going to ask the questions. We're all going to come up with our own answers. You at home can play along. Let's start with this one. 27% of people surveyed said they've waved their arms around like a wizard to get this to work. What is it? Let's start with Aaron on this one. What's yours?
2: How about a toaster?
0: A toaster? Okay, a toaster. And then, Jeffrey, what do you think? You have an answer on this one?
2: I think a clogged sink.
0: A clogged sink.
2: Oh, that's a good one.
0: You know, it's funny because every time I hire a plumber for a clogged sink, I see him doing that. He's just waving his arms around. Yeah.
2: Wibbly wobbly boop.
0: Magically, my sink is fixed.
2: I'm going to go home and fix my toilet now.
0: I'm going to say the mall or the grocery door entrance door.
2: Oh, you know,
0: the grocery store, that entrance door, you waving your arms around to get that thing to open. That's what I'm going to say. Or the actual answer is a motion sensor paper towel dispenser.
2: So a what? Those,
0: oh, I, a paper I, towel I, dispenser.
2: Oh, God.
0: I'm one in of the
2: those,
0: bathroom.
2: I'm one of those people, then.
0: Are you?
2: Yeah.
0: I can't get the sink to work. You know, like the
2: you just put your hands underneath.
0: No, you're supposed to, under your hands underneath. It's supposed to work. It never does. Come on.
2: I mean, if it works once, may as well try it again. Yeah. Absolutely.
0: Okay, let's go with number two. 15% of people surveyed admitted they've held one of these up to their ear to see if it was still alive. Ooh, okay.
2: How about a channel changer?
0: Channel changer? I'm not sure how that would work, but okay, yeah, let's go with that one. We'll see.
2: Yeah, I guess it wouldn't work.
0: Okay, what about you there, Jeffrey? What do you
2: think? I think a squished fly.
0: Jeffrey. Oh,
2: that's morbid.
0: Okay, how about something a little more normal than yours? How about the gas stove? How about the gas stove? Oh, you know, you turn off the gas stove and you put your ear down and see if there's gas coming out, and then...
2: Yeah, right...
0: Oh. To the moon. You didn't even have to take the Starship.
2: That's why things are electric now. Right.
0: Because of people like me, Jeffrey?
2: Yeah, exactly.
0: Okay, well, the actual answer is, and I don't know how this works either, but I'm kind of going to give Aaron a ding-ding on this one, at least a half a ding, maybe a quarter of a ding-ding, 10% of a ding-ding, because a battery.
2: Oh, you inside said, the channel changer.
0: Yeah, you
2: changer.
0: Said the channel changer. The actual answer is a battery.
2: Oh.
0: I don't know how you hold a battery up to your ear to see if it's alive, but I'm gonna learn. I'm going to go on
2: the report. I say I'll give him 50%.
0: 50%
2: on that one? Batteries Jeffrey, to make you, the thing work.
0: Okay, so a not a full ding-ding-ding-ding. Okay, number three, 32% of people surveyed confessed they've panicked after dropping this in the toilet. What is it?
2: Oh. My cell phone.
0: Oh, that would be the obvious answer. Yeah, that's a good one.
2: Yeah, okay. Definitely.
0: And then what about you, Jeffrey? What do you got?
2: I think shampoo.
0: Shampoo. Okay.
2: Ooh, yeah. Then you really don't have clean hair.
0: Yeah, who wants to clean their hair after they drop the shampoo in the toilet? I'm going to say this because it's actually happened to me. I was standing there. I wasn't seeing straight. I was like side to side and I was holding my beer.
2: The other night.
0: I was holding my beer and then all of a sudden that bottle just dropped out of my hand and right into the toilet right where I was standing. And I was like, ugh.
2: I'm not drinking that.
0: No.
2: I think it's still good.
0: I picked it up and I went, oh, that doesn't matter. I'm drinking it anyway.
2: Wow. Exactly. That kind of night.
0: And the actual answer, a toothbrush. So you know what? I'm going to give Jeffrey kind of a half ding ding on that. He said shampoo. It's a toothbrush, you know? Kind of ding, ding, ding, ding, ding,
2: Jeffrey,
0: ding. There you go.
2: Together we make one ding.
0: That's right. Okay, there you go. There is your trivia reveal. Thank you very much for tuning in and joining us. Thank you, Jeffrey, for being here, our intern. And we're going to be back in just a little bit. We got some random funny things to talk about up next on Fun with Davo and Aaron and Jeffrey. Okay.
3: Stick around for more of the best of Em and Davo and Aaron.

0: Fishing and sailing are temporarily banned in Palawan waters on Saturday, October 10th, due to the risk of possible falling debris from a scheduled Chinese rocket launch. Rocket debris is not expected to fall on land or any populated areas within Philippine territory. The city of Manila won the Silver Award in the Tech Innovation City category at the Seoul Smart City Prize 2026. Recognized for its integrated geographic information systems, GIS, Manila tied with Buenos Aires and Argentina for the prize. Madrid won gold. The Manila Innovation Integrated GIS and Data Hub can be used in disaster risk reduction, public safety, sustainable environment management, and inclusive economic growth. Six residents in this city have received 100,000 pesos each after reaching 100 years old. The cash gift, provided under the Expanded Centenarians Act, was handed over to the beneficiaries during a ceremony at the Lucena City Government Complex. The Metropolitan Manila Development Authority and the Manila government formalized their partnership yesterday for the development of three rainwater impounding facilities aimed at addressing flooding in the city. The projects are designed to temporarily store excess stormwater during heavy rainfall, ease pressure on existing drainage systems, and reduce flood risks in surrounding communities. The facilities will be located in Raja Sulaiman Park, Remedio Circle, and ASEAN Garden.
1: Pinoy Pop and Originals. Another hour with the best Pinoy Originals. Start

0: Welcome to the show, everybody. We'd like you to enjoy some of the funniest and most outrageous segments in this Best of Fun with Em and Davo and Aaron. Welcome back. Now, this is interesting. Aaron's back in the studio, and we, of course, have Jeffrey, who's joining us now because Amanda has taken off. And so I'm the only constant on this show right now.
1: But constipated.
0: No, don't say that, because you know what? It's true, and we don't need everybody to know about it. So,
1: well, you just told everyone.
0: Okay, we're going to do the daily music news, and we're going to hand this over to Jeffrey. Jeffrey, what is going on in the music industry today?
1: Well, of course, we have to start with some Sabrina Carpenter.
0: Oh,
1: and she will headline day one of Coachella 2026.
0: Okay.
1: Which will be happening on the 10th of April, which is a Friday.
0: Okay.
1: Justin Bieber also tops the bill on Saturday, followed by Karol G on Sunday.
0: Oh, that's quite the lineup there.
1: Yeah.
0: Doesn't end there, does it?
1: Oh, no. No, it doesn't.
0: Okay.
1: And they'll all do it again the following weekend as well.
2: No way.
0: Boring.
1: Yeah, who pays attention to these things?
0: Okay, what else is going on?
1: Also, people that are on the billboards Teddy Swims.
0: Yeah.
1: Ooh, Cat's Eye. Like
0: yeah.
1: FKA Twigs.
0: Okay.
1: Addison Rae.
0: Yeah.
1: Sexy Red.
0: Ooh.
1: Major Lazer.
0: Okay.
1: Pink Panthers.
0: Yeah.
1: And C-Mat or... Oh. CMAT or CMAT or something.
0: Who knows what that is?
1: Yeah, who knows?
0: Amanda struggles with that stuff too. So, anything else going on in the music news?
1: We also have some Cardi B.
0: Okay.
1: Oh, yeah. As she drops her new album, Am I the Drama, tomorrow.
0: Okay. Totally. Okay.
1: As she revealed that via billboards in LA and Miami.
0: Oh, billboards? On billboards? Oh, that is way too much Cardi B to... I do not want to see that much
1: Absolutely.
0: Cardi B.
1: Yeah, rest in peace if you're in LA or Miami.
0: That's right.
2: Rest in peace.
0: Nice job, buddy. Okay. What else is going on?
1: She also revealed this on social media, so now everyone has to deal with that.
0: Oh, God. Okay.
1: And some guests to that includes Summer Walker.
0: Yep.
1: Selena Gomez. Kehlani.
0: Yeah.
1: Lizzo, Cash Cobain.
0: Oh, man.
2: Wow.
0: All these names. Can't keep track of them all. Okay.
1: Tyla.
0: Okay.
1: Janet Jackson and Megan Thee Stallion.
0: Oh, Jeez, Janet Jackson.
2: That's going to be awesome.
0: Janet Jackson. That would be worth it right there. So.
1: And some very interesting news for Canadians as Katy Perry is going to be joining it nearly 2 months after her date with former Canadian Prime Minister Justin Trudeau.
0: Oh, I can't stand this. Oh, okay.
2: Are they going to space?
0: Probably. She's got the in now. Okay.
1: And the funniest part is that a U.S. magazine quotes a source and they say that they're still seeing one another.
0: Oh no!
2: Is that right?
0: Oh, that, you know what? I think that's a good thing to just end this whole music news on.
2: Right there.
0: Before
2: the conspiracy.
0: That's
2: start.
0: Right. No more. Now we got like Justin Trudeau in this. That is, now we've taken a left or right turn at Albuquerque. I don't know which one. Okay.
2: No, looking good.
0: We are going to take a little bit of a break. Thank you very much, Jeffrey, for doing the music news. Yeah, you're standing in for Amanda. That's really good. And we're going to come back here because Aaron is back. So that means it's time for his
2: joke of the day.
0: Joke of the day coming up next.
3: Stick around for more of the best of Em and Davo and Aaron.

0: Welcome to the show, everybody. We'd like you to enjoy some of the funniest and most outrageous segments in this Best of Fun with Em and Davo and Aaron. Hey, we're back, everybody. And,
1: it's a new day.
0: And now we've got Aaron and we've got Jeffrey in the studio and we've got me. So this
1: it's a party in the studio.
0: Yeah, and then it's got a new show name now, Fun with Davo and Aaron and Jeffrey.
1: We're really taking off, I think.
0: I think we are, yeah. But I miss my wife.
1: Well, that's true.
0: But you know what? You're going to cheer me up with a joke.
1: I hope so.
0: Because it's time for...
1: Joke of the day.
0: Okay, Aaron's got his joke now, so we're going to take a listen to that, and we're all going to laugh.

0: things to you I like. He hangs up and grabs his keys and leaves. The wife, shaking in anger and tears, crawls out from under the bed to read what he wrote.
1: Oh.
0: It said, "I can see your feet. Also, we're out of bread. Back in 5."
2: Oh my god.
3: That's a good one.
2: Back in 5.
3: That's a good one, actually. That's pretty good. I like that.
2: How'd you go?
1: That's certainly interesting.
2: Right?
3: Okay, there you go. There's the joke of the day. Thank you very much, Aaron. We're going to take a little break. And guess what we've got coming up next? We got something that has an intro that's a little bit musical.
2: Oh.
3: Sounds like this. Dave's dating advice.
2: Alright, nothing.
3: We'll be
2: it
3: right back.
2: It might not be amazing.
4: 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This

0: Welcome to the show, everybody. We'd like you to enjoy some of the funniest and most outrageous segments in this Best of Fun with Em and Davo and Aaron.
1: Okay, it's time. I think it's time to traumatize our intern with this one.
2: This is going to get deep, Jeffrey.
1: Jeffrey, are you ready for Dave's Dating Advice? I don't know.
3: Well, that better be good, is what I'm saying.
1: You wasn't even ready for that.
2: You better sit back and listen.
1: Okay. Now, apparently, Jeffrey came up with a couple pickup lines for, you know, he's not even old enough, really. He shouldn't even be saying anything remotely close to pickup lines.
2: But he's got some game.
1: You think so?
3: I think so.
1: Well, I forced him to come up with a couple pickup lines for this because, well, we need them. So we are going to now have Aaron and then Jeffrey read their pickup lines. I will present my Dave's dating advice, and then we'll finish her off with Jeffrey and Aaron with the last few pickup lines again. So what have we got for our first pickup line, Aaron?
2: Do your legs hurt? Because you've been running through my mind all day.
1: I used to use that one.
2: Right?
1: So yeah,
2: that's pretty good.
1: That's a classic right there. Okay, Jeffrey, what about you? You got a pickup line there?
3: Yep. Are you a library book? Because I'm going to sign you out.
2: Ooh, okay. Score.
1: Yeah. So, Jeffrey, I know you're a young guy. I just want to warn you, don't use these, okay? Just because we're saying them on air doesn't mean you can use them. That will probably end badly. Okay, including this, but this advice actually for Dave's dating advice comes to basically the 65 and older club, okay? So I decided that I've given a lot of advice here for people that are going out on dates, first dates, multiple dates, but usually the younger crowd is my demographic there. I'm going to now aim for that 65 and older. And the first piece of advice I'm going to give you is bring your medical records to the first date. I mean, nothing says romance like a laminated copy of your colonoscopy results.
2: Oh, God.
1: Just slide them across the table and say, these are my love languages. So you could do that.
3: That's awful, isn't it?
1: You want to always also talk about your exes, but see, unlike the young people who talk about them in months or last year, you're going to talk about your exes in decades. Okay?
2: In decades.
1: That's right. So my third husband in the 80s was a disco king. My girlfriend in the 90s was a tax auditor. What were you doing during Y2K? You know what? A bingo palace is a good place for a first date, or really any date at that age. The other thing you want to do is make sure you bring a coupon binder. Okay, take them out to dinner, but insist on paying only if the restaurant accepts your 1997 early bird buy one get one free coupon. And then lastly, I think you guys should instead of matching tattoos, go out and get some matching hearing aids.
3: What?
1: Set both these devices to the same frequency so you can eavesdrop on conversations and then giggle together like little teenagers.
2: Oh, you're such a stud, Dave.
1: Oh, there you go. There's some Dave's dating advice. And now we're going to finish things up. Aaron, have you got another pickup line for those who, need a little ammo for this weekend?
2: Girl, did you just fart?
1: Oh.
2: Because you're blowing me away.
1: Oh, no.
2: No.
3: That's the thing that ends relationships, not starts them.
1: You got
2: Come
1: that.
2: On.
1: At least Jeffrey knows that. At least he understands that. Jeffrey, can you do something a little bit better than that one?
3: Oh, certainly.
1: Okay, thank you. What is it?
3: If you were a coffee, you would be my cappuccino.
1: Oh, see, Aaron.
2: Oh, that was
1: See
2: slick.
1: How sweet that is?
2: That was slick.
1: That was really nice. Okay, that's perfect. Thank you very much for tuning in and listening to Dave's Dating Advice.
2: Can I leave it?
1: Take a break here. We'll be back in just a little bit. We got Manatainment Review coming up next. You recorded something for us, so we're just going to play it back. So make sure you tune in. Listen to that.
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0: Welcome to the show, everybody. We'd like you to enjoy some of the funniest and most outrageous segments in this Best of Fun with Em and Dave-O and Aaron. Well, welcome back to the show, and isn't this interesting?
1: It's going to be fun.
0: Listening to Fun with Em and Dave-O and Aaron, and we are doing a segment here that we love to call
2: Mandatainment,
0: and it's a little bit different today. Manda, you're taking it easy on us. You kind of explained what you're going to do earlier.
1: And I've had some feedback from Larry, the HR guy, about how there's some desk people that he wouldn't name that weren't really too happy with how I always try and make you look and sound stupid.
0: Okay.
3: Doing so well.
1: Without being specific, you guys just kind of ruined everything. And so I decided I'm going to change it up a bit. And on Fridays, I'm going to do a bit of a weekly sports recap.
0: Okay. You know sports?
1: No.
3: How are you going to recap?
1: I'm going to do it from the approach of somebody. Like, I just saw, you know, we just saw Taylor Swift talking on the podcast with those football guys.
0: Kelsey?
1: Oh, sure. And I felt like if Taylor can get into sports, I can get into sports too. So
3: a gong show is
1: a sports analyst.
0: You're going to be a sports analyst on Fridays.
1: Sure.
0: Okay, every sport's
3: going to new places, this show.
0: Every sports analyst needs their own music for sports. So here's some sports music for you. Here you go.
1: All right. Let's dive in. First up, soccer. Big news from England, where Manchester whatever faced Chelsea. The goalkeeper rolled around dramatically, classic psychological tactics, and it worked beautifully. One of the players, I think it was Ronaldo, said after the game,
4: "I didn't just kick the ball, I whispered to it and it obeyed."
1: Oh, a truly a master of the sideways kick strategy. And the winning goal, pure genius, kicked in diagonally while spinning in a full circle. Another player, I think from the losing team, remarked,
4: "I swear the ball was plodding against me."
1: Sounds like the same guy. That's modern soccer, folks. Precision, drama, and talking balls. Next up, we've got tennis. Over in Wimbledon, tennis saw a historical point executed with surgical precision. One player, after hitting a spiraling, perfectly bounced ball, said,
5: "I like to think of each serve as a conversation with the universe."
1: Her opponent added, mid-confusion,
4: "I didn't lose the point. I was just meditating incorrectly."
1: I must be a mixed team. And the scoring system, 15, 30, 40, is not just numbers, it's a mental code. You need to plan three moves ahead, or as one analyst player puts it,
5: "I calculate points the same way I do my taxes, which is never."
1: Oh, talk to Aaron. He can do it for you. Next is Formula One racing. Max Verstappen executed his patented circle weaving technique, leaving other drivers dazed. Verstappen himself commented,
4: "I'm not racing, I'm creating optical poetry on asphalt."
1: Pit stops were another highlight. Crew members changed tires so fast, one shouted,
4: "I could do this blindfolded, but I prefer to see my masterpiece."
1: And another driver added,
6: "My car and I are in perfect harmony until someone honks, then it's chaos."
1: Truly, racing has reached an art form. That's it for your weekly sports recaps. Soccer with talking balls and dramatic spinning goals, tennis as a meditative universe conversation, and racing that doubles as optical poetry. Join me next week when I break down curling. I've already got insider quotes from a broom whisperer that will amaze you. Stay sporty, or at least confident pretending you are, like me.
0: Wow. That couldn't have ended on the better. You didn't even know. You know how to hit the post.
3: I'm impressed.
0: Well, that was pretty impressive. So that's what we're going to be doing every week now, is doing just like a random.
3: It just kind of rolls off.
0: Like sports recap.
1: I need a minute. Took me one breath. And now I'm like exhausted.
0: Well, I kind of like that, because no, we're not expected to answer questions that we don't know the answers to. So
3: I'm on the weekend.
0: I'm kind of liking this one. Okay. Well, there you go. There's your Mandatainment for today. We'll see how that one goes for the next little while. And we'll be back in just a little bit, because we've got Shallow Thoughts with the Fun Crew coming up next.
1: Stick around for more of the best of Em and Dave-O and Aaron.

0: Fishing and sailing are temporarily banned in Palawan waters on Saturday, October 10th, due to the risk of possible falling debris from a scheduled Chinese rocket launch. Rocket debris is not expected to fall on land or any populated areas within Philippine territory. The city of Manila won the Silver Award in the Tech Innovation City category at the Seoul Smart City Prize 2026. Recognized for its integrated geographic information systems, GIS, Manila tied with Buenos Aires and Argentina for the prize. Madrid won gold. The Manila Innovation Integrated GIS and Data Hub can be used in disaster risk reduction, public safety, sustainable environment management, and inclusive economic growth. Six residents in this city have received 100,000 pesos each after reaching 100 years old. The cash gift, provided under the Expanded Centenarians Act, was handed over to the beneficiaries during a ceremony at the Lucena City Government Complex. The Metropolitan Manila Development Authority and the Manila government formalized their partnership yesterday for the development of three rainwater impounding facilities aimed at addressing flooding in the city. The projects are designed to temporarily store excess stormwater during heavy rainfall, ease pressure on existing drainage systems, and reduce flood risks in surrounding communities. The facilities will be located in Raja Sulaiman Park, Remedios Circle, and ASEAN Garden.
1: Pinoy Pop and Originals.
2: 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Star

0: Welcome to the show, everybody. We'd like you to enjoy some of the funniest and most outrageous segments in this Best of Fun with Em and Dave and Aaron.
1: Yes. Hello. And welcome back to our show. This show we call Fun with
2: Ammon,
1: Devo,
2: and
3: Aaron, Airhead Cheshire.
1: Now, we thought, we're always laughing. We've always got so much energy. We have to take a moment to
3: center ourselves.
1: Solace. Calm.
2: Reflection.
3: Breathing.
1: So now it's time for Shallow Thoughts with the Fun Crew. 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

0: Welcome to the show, everybody. We'd like you to enjoy some of the funniest and most outrageous segments in this Best of Fun with Em and Dave O'Aaron. Okay, we're back here with Jeffrey, and Aaron's back, and Amanda's taken some time off.
1: And we're having fun you, Amanda.
2: I'm the new replacement.
0: Jeez. Don't say that. That's my wife you're talking about. Okay, we're going to do some random funny stuff to talk about right here on Fun with, well, Davo and Aaron and Jeffrey. And we are going to talk today about something I'm very, very familiar with, which are signs that I may be out of shape. I'm gonna take this one personally. I'm gonna take this one on the chin, okay, you guys?
1: Okay.
0: So we're gonna say. So what are some signs that Dave is out of shape? How about we start with this one? Packs of dogs are attracted to my high-pitched wheeze.
1: Right?
0: I'm trying to run and breathe.
1: Oh God.
0: Okay. Okay. How about this next one here, Jeffrey? You do this. What's another sign that I'm out of shape?
2: When you stop exercising, parts of you continue to move.
0: Always happens. It always happens. What is going on? How about this one? Aaron, what's another sign that I'm out of shape?
1: Local restaurants try and coordinate their vacations with yours.
0: That's not nice at all.
1: Stock up. Days on vacation.
0: So true. How about this one? Here's another sign that I might be out of shape. Instead of whistling, construction workers act busy when I walk by. Come on. Damn. Those female construction workers. Okay, how about this next one? Jeffrey, what's another sign that I might be out of shape?
2: When brushing your teeth, you have to rest between up and down.
0: Jeffrey! Yeah. I can't believe you actually saw that, read it, and decided to actually say it out loud.
1: And I commend you for it.
0: Okay, let's finish her off here. Aaron, what's another sign that I might be out of shape?
1: Your doctor's first words. Open your mouth and say moo.
0: That's not nice. Oh my goodness. But it is funny. So we are going to take a little break.
2: Still pretty true.
0: Still pretty true. Random funny stuff to talk about right here on Fun with Davo and Jeffrey and Aaron. And we're going to take a little break. And guess what? We got the good news segment coming up next right here.
3: Stick around for more of the best of Em and Davo and Aaron.

0: Welcome to the show, everybody. We'd like you to enjoy some of the funniest and most outrageous segments in this Best of Fun with Em and Davo and Aaron. Okay, we're back with this new edition of our show called Fun with Davo, Jeffrey, and Aaron, and we're now going to do the good news segment.
1: Oh, so, we need a little good news.
0: Yeah, Amanda, unfortunately, she's not joining us because she's on a little bit of a business trip to Toronto.
1: That's so what she's you doing that. Toronto.
0: Really, Aaron? Wow. That's what she told
1: That's
0: me.
1: That's what she told
2: That's
1: me.
2: That's what she said.
0: Yeah. Okay, we're going to talk about some good news from all over the world, and we've got three stories to share with you, including this one. Hundreds of people named Ryan got together in New York this weekend for an event called Rytoberfest.
1: What?
0: Yeah, so they didn't break the record for most people with the same name gathered in one spot. Really funny. I wanted to do a Dave party.
1: Oh, God. Yeah, I did. Nobody showed up.
0: I didn't try to do it.
1: Oh, okay.
2: I think I might know what the largest one was. Well, it was a bunch of people named Josh.
0: Really?
1: Josh.
0: Is that what it was?
2: Yeah. I'll
0: have to check that
1: Are you
0: out.
1: Making that
2: and
1: up
2: they
1: in
2: had
1: turn?
2: A big pillow fight, and they let some little kid win or
0: oh,
2: something.
0: Oh, that's cute, actually. Yeah. That's a nice story.
2: I'm not sure if it was a pillow fight or what it was, but some guy.
0: I think it was a food fight.
1: Yeah.
0: That would have been good.
2: I think it was some guy on Facebook added a bunch of Josh's, and a bunch of them actually came to his event.
0: That's awesome.
2: And that's how it kind of went.
0: Well, they did this one to raise a bunch of money for charity. So,
1: that was a good cause.
2: That's good.
0: It's the Ryan Callahan Foundation supporting families of pediatric cancer patients. So, young cancer patients. So, that's a good cause there that they're raising some money for. So, that was fun.
2: Yeah.
0: We've also got this one here. We're living longer than we used to. Or at least in Japan they are. They set a new record. Nearly 100,000 people in Japan are now 100 years or older.
1: Wow.
0: The official tally is 99,763. It's the 55th year in a row that number has gone up.
1: That's so incredible.
0: Yeah. Number three, four organ donors. Their recipients got together in Minnesota to pay tribute to the woman who saved their lives.
1: Oh.
0: 20-year-old Adeline Miller died after a car crash in 2023.
1: Oh,
0: and she was an organ donor. So
1: that's incredible.
0: One of the people she saved wasn't there for it, but her organs actually saved five lives.
2: That's so incredible.
0: That is awesome. So there you go. There's some good news stories from around the world for the good news segment. And we are now going to take a break. Make sure you stick around because we've got that trivia preview coming up. Make sure you stick check out the questions that we're going to be asking, and then on the next show you can stick around and make me answer them, see and play along and have some fun. We're going to be back for that in just a little bit, but thank you very much for joining us.
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0: Welcome to the show, everybody. We'd like you to enjoy some of the funniest and most outrageous segments in this Best of Fun with Em and Davo and Aaron. Pants off, dance off, everybody.
1: You're just excited.
0: Yeah, I am excited. So what's going to happen here? Just want to let everybody know, of course, this is Fun with Em and Davo and Aaron. We are not going to be doing a show tomorrow. We will be having a best of show, though. So make sure you tune in and hear some of the best moments that happen on Fun with Em and Davo and Aaron. But the questions that we're going to be asking right now are going to be the questions that we're actually going to reveal the answers to on Tuesday's show, because Monday as well is a bit of a holiday. Mm-hmm.
2: We're all going to be turkey.
0: Gobble, gobble, gobble, gobble. So we're going to be enjoying that long weekend. So make sure you join us, of course, for the best of on Friday and Monday. And then we'll be back with these questions on Tuesday. What are the questions, Amanda?
1: Number one, 2 out of 5 people surveyed said they don't know this information about where they work. What is it?
0: And number two, 2/2 of all workers surveyed wish there'd be an end to this workplace tradition. What is it?
2: And finally, number three, 3 out of 4 workers surveyed said their company has never done this. What is it?
0: Okay, those are the questions. We're going to reveal the answers on Tuesday's show. Enjoy the best of shows we got on Friday and Monday, and we'll be back with you on Tuesday for more fun with Em and Davo and Aaron. See you then.
1: Stick around for more of the best of Em and Davo and Aaron.

0: Fishing and sailing are temporarily banned in Palawan waters on Saturday, October 10th, due to the risk of possible falling debris from a scheduled Chinese rocket launch. Rocket debris is not expected to fall on land or any populated areas within Philippine territory. The city of Manila won the Silver Award in the Tech Innovation City category at the Seoul Smart City Prize 2026. Recognized for its integrated geographic information systems, GIS, Manila tied with Buenos Aires and Argentina for the prize. Madrid won gold. The Manila Innovation Integrated GIS and Data Hub can be used in disaster risk reduction, public safety, sustainable environment management, and inclusive economic growth. Six residents in this city have received 100,000 pesos each after reaching 100 years old. The cash gift, provided under the Expanded Centenarians Act, was handed over to the beneficiaries during a ceremony at the Lucena City Government Complex. The Metropolitan Manila Development Authority and the Manila government formalized their partnership yesterday for the development of three rainwater impounding facilities aimed at addressing flooding in the city. The projects are designed to temporarily store excess stormwater during heavy rainfall, ease pressure on existing drainage systems, and reduce flood risks in surrounding communities. The facilities will be located in Raja Sulaiman Park, Remedio Circle, and ASEAN Garden.
1: Pinoy Pop and Originals.
2: 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Start.

0: It's Friday. My beautiful bride is here at my side. Hello, Heidi. How are you?
1: I'm fantastic. It's Friday.
0: It is Friday, and you apparently are going to do some painting today.
1: I am going to do again.
0: She's got paint all over her shirt. I got paint on my hand last week. I was like, oh, I got all this paint.
1: I know you did. You were just covered in it.
0: Yeah, because I basically painted about the size of my hand. That much, just around a place where I was
1: painted
0: a light.
1: It, and you went to put up a light, and hand brushed the paint.
0: But I had to paint. I had to touch up around the thing. Okay. So it's I got all that.
1: You
0: paint.
1: Poor baby.
0: I know. I'm gonna write a book about all my trauma. Speaking of books, I'm gonna talk. I know. Actually, this is not a book. It's a documentary. I'm gonna visit with Twiggy today. She's like famous. Model from like.
1: I remember Twiggy.
0: Well, we're gonna find out how Twiggy became Twiggy. There's a new documentary about her life, and I'm so excited to visit with Twiggy herself coming up in a bit on The John and Heidi Show.

0: Now with today's reason to party, here's my beautiful bride, Heidi Small. What do you have for me there, Heidi?
1: What's the weekend?
0: Yeah.
1: And
0: no, it's Friday, but we've got the weekend.
1: It's the weekend.
0: Up. Yeah.
1: I mean, you're heading into the weekend. It's weekend mode. Now.
0: I'm just saying.
1: And this is a great day to celebrate what we're celebrating today. Beer and pizza day.
0: Well, there you go.
1: I love pizza.
0: Pizza's
1: and
0: good.
1: I will enjoy a beer once in a while when those, I'm having pizza.
0: Those things go well together.
1: They do go very well together. So it's a good night for beer and pizza. We should do that tonight.
0: Well, there you go. Beer and pizza night. All right. I don't have a drink link because there's nothing
1: there
0: to link
1: There is
0: to.
1: No link, yeah.
0: But, you know.
1: Beer of choice.
0: You know where to find your stuff.
1: That's right.
0: Thanks for listening to the John and Heidi.

0: Now, surveys and studies and such, according to a YouGov research article here, older adults are more likely to donate money and goods, while Gen Z is more likely to volunteer and do fundraising efforts. So half of Americans say they expect to give money to a charity in the next year. 49% of adults say they're likely to donate money to a charity in the next 12 months, including 28% who said they're very likely. 39% donated goods to charity in the past year, making it the most common form of support measured. 35% donated money. Baby boomers, most likely generation to have donated money, 45% compared to 35% of our generation, Gen X, and 27% of millennials and Gen Z. Gen Z is most likely to volunteer. 20% did so in the last year, compared with 12% of boomers. Among people who donated money, half made one-off donations, 30% combined one-off and regular giving. Baby boomers donate more than anybody else. As a matter of fact, all of the others combined still don't donate as much to charity as baby boomers do. And about a third of Americans say they did none of the charitable activities that people asked them to do in the last year. Would you like to? No. Okay.
1: Leave me alone.
0: Sorry, Heidi. Surveys and studies and such on the John and Heidi Show.

0: Now, big screen, little screen, Dancing with the Stars is hosting the first Super Bowl-themed episode. ABC unveiled. They're going to have a thing called Super Bowl Night on the October 13th episode. So that's coming right up. It's the season's sixth episode overall. And they also have a dedication night on October 20th and horror movie night on October 27th. So if you're into those kind of things. And in the new trailer for Netflix, the one about Matthew Perry, late Friends star, reflects on his success and the toll it took. So there's like a whole thing here. It's coming out October 27th. And I've got a link to those details. And Charlie Sheen and Martin Sheen are starring together in a new comedy.
1: Have you seen this? This showed up on my news feed. I think that's awesome. I do like both of them.
0: It's a new AMC series, and that does look pretty cool. So I do have a link to all of that information in the show notes for today at johnandheidishow.com.

0: Fishing and sailing are temporarily banned in Palawan waters on Saturday, October 10th, due to the risk of possible falling debris from a scheduled Chinese rocket launch. Rocket debris is not expected to fall on land or any populated areas within Philippine territory. The city of Manila won the Silver Award in the Tech Innovation City category at the Seoul Smart City Prize 2026. Recognized for its integrated geographic information systems, GIS, Manila tied with Buenos Aires and Argentina for the prize. Madrid won gold. The Manila Innovation Integrated GIS and Data Hub can be used in disaster risk reduction, public safety, sustainable environment management, and inclusive economic growth. Six residents in this city have received 100,000 pesos each after reaching 100 years old. The cash gift, provided under the Expanded Centenarians Act, was handed over to the beneficiaries during a ceremony at the Lucena City Government Complex. The Metropolitan Manila Development Authority and the Manila government formalized their partnership yesterday for the development of three rainwater impounding facilities aimed at addressing flooding in the city. The projects are designed to temporarily store excess stormwater during heavy rainfall, ease pressure on existing drainage systems, and reduce flood risks in surrounding communities. The facilities will be located in Raja Sulaiman Park, Remedios Circle, and ASEAN Garden.
1: Pinoy Pop and Originals.
2: 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Star.

0: Heidi, did you know some volcanic eruptions create brand new islands? Yeah, if enough lava builds up above sea level, a new island can emerge from the ocean. So they're
1: how
0: volcanic.
1: Cool is that?
0: Yeah, that's pretty cool. I think it'd be kind of cool to go hang out like on an island, but not one of those. I would need one a little bigger than that. If you're standing on something like the size of the flatbed
1: right.
0: of a truck,
1: like
0: it's an
1: that's
0: island.
1: A little
0: like,
1: scary.
0: No.
1: Yeah.
0: Until a wave comes along. Yeah, I don't. I need a bigger island than that. We don't know everything. Now, you know this.
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0: Time now for the joke of the day with my beautiful bride, Heidi Small. What do you have for me there, Heidi?
1: I've got two.
0: Okay.
1: The first one is, my favorite word is drool. It just rolls off the tongue. So dumb. I'm sorry.

0: Time now for the scoop of the day. That so-called guilty look your dog gives you after chewing on your shoes or destroying your couch might not be guilt at all. Research suggests dogs are more likely to be reacting to your reaction than feeling remorse. In an experiment involving 14 dogs, the animals showed more classic guilt behaviors when they were scolded, such as looking away or lowering their posture or licking their lips and several things, even if they hadn't eaten the forbidden treat. So like if they were, the treat was there and they weren't supposed to eat it, if they got scolded, even if they didn't do anything wrong, they still had that same look. 2015 study involved 96 dog owners, and it was the dog owner and the dog. So,
1: well, of course they're going to look sad if they're scolded. That's just common sense.
0: I feel as though I just horribly read that entire thing.
1: I understand.
0: Let's see if I can do this one any better. Wired headphones are making a comeback.
1: What?
0: Apparently,
1: really?
0: Yeah. Apparently, some people are kind of sick and tired of having to charge everything, and then they lose things.
1: Or of losing them, because that's just it. They're easier to lose.
0: Well, Bose is getting in on the Gen Z retro tech revival. Their first wired headphones in 11 years. The noise-canceling wired earbuds cost $99. They go on sale on the 15th. They use a USB-C connection. They have no battery, so you don't need to charge them. But you plug it in to the same place you charge your phone.
1: That's fantastic.
0: Because there's not headphone jacks anymore.
1: Yeah.
0: So they had to find a way. So I have a link to that if you're interested. In the show notes for today at johnandheidishow.com.
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0: Thank you for listening to the John and Heidi Show on a Friday. I am so excited to visit with my guest today, Twiggy. And here's the thing, Twiggy, a lot of people need like a first name and a last name. You get by with just one name and everybody knows who you are, an iconic supermodel. And you have been doing this for a long, long time. And now there's a documentary about you. What is it like to have the whole world know who you are?
1: I don't think about it very often, but what's weird is, you know, I travel quite a lot, and like most women, I love shopping, and I love going to markets, you know, open air markets around the world.
0: Yeah.
1: And often when I go to them, there's usually my old face, what I call the fixes face, on t-shirts, you know, wherever I go, this kind of image of me. I always call her like my little friend who sits on my shoulder because she never really goes away.
0: Well, I think it's really cool. And an iconic image of you from the 1960s was put into a capsule. It was shot into outer space. So that is pretty unique. And now there's a documentary called Twiggy. How involved were you in putting this together? Did you get a say in what they actually put in this thing?
1: Well, once I'd committed to doing it with Sadie Frost, who directed it, I felt it was important to let, you know, she's the director. She was the one who talked me into doing it, because I had been asked a few times to do it with different people. You know, it's quite a big commitment to make, to agree to have your life put on the big screen. But I got on with her so well because she'd done a film about Mary Quant before, the one about me.
0: Okay.
1: And I saw it. I liked it. I do a podcast in England called Tea with Twiggy, and she came on to promote it. And it was out of the podcast. I asked her what she was going to do next, and she said, I'd love to do another one with somebody to do with the 60s because I love researching it. And then she said, oh, I should do you. And so it kind of came out of left field, really. So we went out to lunch and we talked about it. And I really liked her. I liked the fact that she was a woman and that she'd been a model, an actress, the design, all the things that I'd been involved in. And been in the public eye. So, you have to have some form of trust to let somebody do this, I think.
0: Now,
1: and I felt that I could trust her, and so I gave her the green light. And I worked with her, but she went off and did all the hard work. I mean, I did the interviews. But she picked all the people she wanted to interview. I had nothing to do with that. I think she's done an interesting job.
0: I'm excited to see it. And part of this is going to tell the tale of how you were discovered. And this is a great story. I'm going to let you share that with us.
1: I was a schoolgirl. I was living in a suburb in London. I was happy. I had, my mum and dad, my two elder sisters. I was going to school. And then, like most teenage girls, I played around with makeup and clothes. And I was obsessed with fashion. And I wasn't allowed to wear makeup at school, but at the weekends I'd play around with makeup. And that's how I came up with that eye makeup, because I had a rag doll who had spiky eyelashes under her eyes. And so I tried to copy it. And that's kind of how that look came. But I was only allowed to wear it at weekends because of school. And then a friend of a friend of one of my sisters worked on a magazine. And she said, I'd like to take some test shots of you. And so she said, but your hair's a mess. So she sent me off to a very posh hairdressing salon to have my hair done. And the owner, Leonard, came over and said, I want to cut your hair in my new haircut. And I didn't want my haircut, but I was too shy to say no. So he cut my hair. He sent me off to his photographer to have the haircut cut photographed. And then he hung the photograph in the salon, and one of his clients was a very eminent journalist for a national newspaper, and she saw the photograph and said, who's the girl? I've never seen her before. And Leonard said, well, she's a schoolgirl, and her nickname's Twiggy. And she said, I want to meet her. So I went up to her office in Fleet Street, and she interviewed me, and a week later, it was a whole page in a national newspaper saying, oh, Twiggy, the face of 66. That day in 1966, my life changed forever.
0: I love that. Twiggy, thank you so much for taking the time to chat.
1: Thank you. Well, enjoy.
0: Absolutely. Again, the new documentary called Twiggy is out right now. I've got the details in the show notes for today at johnandheidishow.com.
2: Wow.

0: fishing and sailing are temporarily banned in Palawan waters on Saturday, October 10th, due to the risk of possible falling debris from a scheduled Chinese rocket launch. Rocket debris is not expected to fall on land or any populated areas within Philippine territory. The city of Manila won the Silver Award in the Tech Innovation City category at the Seoul Smart City Prize 2026. Recognized for its integrated geographic information systems, GIS, Manila tied with Buenos Aires and Argentina for the prize. Madrid won gold. The Manila Innovation Integrated GIS and Data Hub can be used in disaster risk reduction, public safety, sustainable environment management, and inclusive economic growth. Six residents in this city have received 100,000 pesos each after reaching 100 years old. The cash gift, provided under the Expanded Centenarians Act, was handed over to the beneficiaries during a ceremony at the Lucena City Government Complex. The Metropolitan Manila Development Authority and the Manila government formalized their partnership yesterday for the development of three rainwater impounding facilities aimed at addressing flooding in the city. The projects are designed to temporarily store excess stormwater during heavy rainfall, ease pressure on existing drainage systems, and reduce flood risks in surrounding communities. The facilities will be located in Raja Sulaiman Park, Remedios Circle, and ASEAN Garden.
1: Pinoy Pop and Originals.
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0: Time now for the movie quote of the day. I don't think you're going to get this one. From 1992. Hmm. Hail to the King, baby.
1: I have no idea.
0: See, we're getting into like October, so they're all, a lot of these have been scary. It's called Army of Darkness.
1: I've not seen that
0: one. Yeah, I don't know that you've seen it. I know I haven't seen it. Ash Williams is the one who says it. So.
1: Okay.
0: Army of Darkness. Hail to the King, baby. There you go. That's your movie quote of the day. I'm sure that's exactly how they said it, so probably. I have no idea. Movie quote of the day on the John and Heidi Show.
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1: Have a couple more sleep aid ideas for you if you're having a hard time falling asleep.
0: Oh, yeah. These are things.
1: Charles Dickens believed that he could cure insomnia by ensuring that his bed pointed north.
0: Oh.
1: So if you're having a tough time sleeping, maybe just move your bed.
0: There you go.
1: Could be.
0: Give that a whirl. I don't think it's going to make a difference.
1: In 1621, Robert Burton recommended massaging the soles of one feet with dormouse fat. So.
0: Oh.
1: I don't know what a dormouse is. D-O-R-M-O-U-S.
0: It's a mouse.
1: It's a kind of mouse.
0: Like a little mouse, yeah.
1: So it's just fat from a mouse.
0: Yeah, I don't.

0: Fun fact for you, Heidi.
1: What's that, John?
0: All brown eyes are actually blue underneath. They appear brown thanks to a pigment called melanin. So that's kind of cool. Fun fact for you, Heidi.
1: What's that, John?
0: The actual communication from Apollo 13 was, Houston, we've had a problem.
1: Oh.
0: It's not Houston, we have a problem.
1: Okay.
0: Houston, we've had a problem. There you go. I didn't know that.
1: I didn't know
0: Fun
1: that
0: fact
1: either.
0: For you, Heidi.
1: What's that, John?
0: Your lips don't sweat. No matter how hot you get, your lips don't sweat.
1: Huh.
0: I didn't know that.
1: Your upper lip does.
0: No, it's above your upper lip that
1: That's
0: sweats.
1: What I'm saying, your upper lip.
0: Above your lip.
1: Yeah, okay, above your upper lip.
0: All right, this has been fun. Another fun fact for you, Heidi.
1: What's that, John?
0: The singer that went by the name Meatloaf was a vegetarian.
1: Yeah,
0: so
1: I
0: he
1: knew
0: did
1: that.
0: Not
1: Isn't
0: eat
1: that
0: meatloaf.
1: Funny?
0: Yeah, and we'll do one final fun fact for you, Heidi.
1: What's that, John?
0: Spiders never sleep. There's something to help you fall asleep tonight.
1: There you go.
0: You know, the spiders are walking around the house doing their thing. Ew. Several fun facts. Now you know. Thanks for listening to the John and Heidi Show.

0: Time now for some weird news. I kind of like this. A former 7-Eleven in Seattle has been transformed into an inconvenience store. Everything in there is art. Nothing is actually useful. It's an exhibit that features 70 local artists' work across 14 different departments, including some pre-tangled USB cords. Beeswax egg candles, keychains made from snack food, and purses made from old Cheetos and Lay's packages. Those are actually kind of neat. There's even a landline iPhone. It plays U2's Vertigo when answered. The artworks are actually for sale, ranging from $1 to $10,000. Wow. Organizers say the goal is to make buying art less intimidating and more accessible. The store is only open weekends. Well, then it's not super accessible, unless, of course, you have
1: time. It is an inconvenience store, Jeff.
0: On the weekends. Yeah, it is. It is an inconvenience store. That's
1: the name
0: of it. So they
1: have inconvenient hours.
0: Inconvenient items at inconvenient times. Only open from 2 to 3 a.m. Right. Weird news on the John and Heidi Show.

0: Fishing and sailing are temporarily banned in Palawan waters on Saturday, October 10th, due to the risk of possible falling debris from a scheduled Chinese rocket launch. Rocket debris is not expected to fall on land or any populated areas within Philippine territory. The city of Manila won the Silver Award in the Tech Innovation City category at the Seoul Smart City Prize 2026. Recognized for its integrated geographic information systems, GIS, Manila tied with Buenos Aires and Argentina for the prize. Madrid won gold. The Manila Innovation Integrated GIS and Data Hub can be used in disaster risk reduction, public safety, sustainable environment management, and inclusive economic growth. Six residents in this city have received 100,000 pesos each after reaching 100 years old. The cash gift, provided under the Expanded Centenarians Act, was handed over to the beneficiaries during a ceremony at the Lucena City Government Complex. The Metropolitan Manila Development Authority and the Manila government formalized their partnership yesterday for the development of three rainwater impounding facilities aimed at addressing flooding in the city. The projects are designed to temporarily store excess stormwater during heavy rainfall, ease pressure on existing drainage systems, and reduce flood risks in surrounding communities. The facilities will be located in Raja Sulaiman Park, Remedios Circle, and ASEAN Garden.
1: Pinoy Pop and Originals.
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0: Time now for the question of the day. This one is for you, Heidi. 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
1: Have coffee.
0: No, swear. So the average person swears at least once before 11 a.m.
1: Oh, yeah.
0: It's usually because they haven't had their coffee.
1: Yeah.
0: All right. That is your question of the day right here on the John and Heidi Show.
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0: Time now for something special with Heidi Small. What do you have for me there, Heidi?
1: Today we're going to talk about the most streamed music genres.
0: Okay.
1: So, surprisingly to me, hip-hop topped the list at 27.3%. That is the most streamed music genre.
0: I don't know why that surprises you, though.
1: It just does. I don't know. And then rock at 16.5%.
0: Yeah.
1: Then pop at 12.8%.
0: Huh.
1: Latin at 8.1%. Country at 7.9%. That's much lower than I thought it would be.
0: Yeah.
1: But then electronic is 3.7%. Global music is 2.5%. Gospel, 1.7%. Christian and gospel. Classical is at only 0.8%. And jazz at 0.7%. Which is interesting to me because jazz is probably the music that I stream the most.
0: I don't know if it's probably the category that it would fall into.
1: Yeah.
0: So here's my question. Where's polka on that list?
1: It is not. It did not make the list.
0: That seems kind of weird, doesn't it?
1: Yes.
0: All right. That does. Something special with Heidi Small.
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0: Time now for the list. We already talked about these buzzwords yesterday because we did the scuba, and we did the crine, and we did the LARP. Well, we're going to do the last three on the list. These are all cringy, bewildering buzzwords that apparently the young kids are saying out there. So, bird, it's a derogatory term used to bash women who are overly detrimentally obsessed with men. A bird is often airheaded or bird-brained, exhibiting foolish behavior online or in person. Mm-hmm. So don't be a bird. I can't do Nathan. It means I can't deal with this, I can't handle it, or I'm done. I wonder if they originally said I can't do nothing, and then it turned into Nathan, because okay. That doesn't make any sense at all. And then my personal favorite on the list here, Quiet on the Creek.
1: What?
0: Popularized by a rapper, Saucy Santana. It is meant to keep certain secrets, situations, and sexual scenarios on the down low. Rather than broadcasting to everybody, they prefer handling their business on the hush-hush. So, Heidi, let's keep our relationship on the, keep it quiet on the creek.
1: Let's do that.
0: All right. Oh, did I just tell everybody we're in a relationship? Well, we have been for 27 years, so. And been married for 26. I don't know that that's really keeping it on the creek or whatever that word was. I just can't, Nathan, do nothing. I got it all wrong.
1: I don't think you're getting the lingo.
0: Sure I don't. I'm going to move on. That's the list on the John and Heidi Show.
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We got it going on for you. It's all your favorite songs, plus the corny jokes and the funny news stories and more. Keep it right here. Let's begin. So you love.

0: Let's check out celebrity birthdays here on the Al Kaschi Radio Extravaganza. Don McLean, singer, songwriter, a long, long time ago. Oh, is that good? I don't know. Anyway, also, Avery Brooks, actor and director, is 78. Andy Leibovitz, photographer, author, is 77. Mike Rutherford, guitarist, songwriter, Genesis, Mike and the Mechanics, is 76. Sting, singer, songwriter, musician, frontman of The Police, Every Breath You Take. Right, sure. I'm as good as you singers, aren't I? He is 75. Lorraine Bracco, actress of The Sopranos, is 72. Greg Jennings is 72. He's a guitarist with Restless Heart. Robbie Neville, singer, songwriter, and producer, is 68. Bud Gott, drummer, Sublime, is 59. Jillian Welch, musician, songwriter, is 59. Joey Slotnick, actor, is 58. Kelly Willis, country singer, is 58. Kelly Ripa, actor, talk show host, Live with Kelly and Mark, is 56. Jim Root, guitarist, Slipknot, is 55. Tiffany, singer, I Think We're Alone Now, of course, is 55. Latasha Scott, singer, is 53. I'm not going to sing everybody's song. I'll be here all day. It's Lean Nystrom. She's a singer and Aqua Bubble Man pop hits, Barbie Girl, and vocalist, is 53. Elfrin Ramirez, actor, is 53. Mike Rodden, bassist of Hinder, the rock band, and Extreme Behavior album, is 44. Christopher Larkin, actor, is 39. Brittany Howard, singer and musician, is 38. Samantha Barks, actor, singer, and stage and film performer, is 36. And last but not least, Elizabeth McLaughlin, actor, is 33. Those are the celebrities celebrating birthdays today. Now, if you're celebrating a birthday, happy birthday to you. Make sure you enjoy it with a big fat chocolate cake and a big bottle of tequila. Happy birthday to you from all of us right here at
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Let's check out the news file here on the Al Kotchi Radio Extravaganza. A study found that, by a large margin, porch pirates steal packages mostly in the afternoon. Turns out criminals also hate working on the morning shift.

Checking out celebrity birthdays here today. It's Audiophile Day, Guardian Angels Day, International Day of Nonviolence, Kids Music Day, Manufacturing Day, Custodial Worker Day, Denim Day, Diversity Day, Fried Scallops Day. Ooh, there's a tasty treat. Name Your Car Day, Produce Misting Day, Research Maniacs Food Day, Smarties Day. Ooh, I loved those candies when I was a kid. I haven't had one in a long time. Perhaps for trick-or-treating, I'll just buy bags of Smarties. Yeah. It's Phileas Fogg's Wager Day.

0: Plaidoor Day, Worldwide Day for Farmed Animals, World No Alcohol Day. How could there be something like that? We all need alcohol in our day. Yes, we do, especially me and my producer. So we won't be celebrating that one. It's also World Smile Day. We will celebrate that one and smile at everything we say or even funny people we look at. World Smile Day. Those are the special events you can celebrate here today, and you can celebrate them right here, and you heard them on, of course,
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1: Alkashi checking out the news file. Chinese archaeologists uncovered 3,600-year-old graves in which ancient cheese was sprinkled on the head of mummies. Of course, this means that the Kardashians will be pushing cheese facials very, very soon.

Al Kaci right here. We got our handy dandy grilling tip for you, especially since today here in Jersey it's going to hit a high of 85. Look out, summertime remembrance still right here. We'll do it for you. Offer the grilling tip because we want to ensure you the safety of grilling. Guys, when you got your hot dogs and hamburgers on the grill, be extra, extra careful not to burn your wieners.

0: Fishing and sailing are temporarily banned in Palawan waters on Saturday, October 10th, due to the risk of possible falling debris from a scheduled Chinese rocket launch. Rocket debris is not expected to fall on land or any populated areas within Philippine territory. The city of Manila won the Silver Award in the Tech Innovation City category at the Seoul Smart City Prize 2026. Recognized for its integrated geographic information systems, GIS, Manila tied with Buenos Aires and Argentina for the prize. Madrid won gold. The Manila Innovation Integrated GIS and Data Hub can be used in disaster risk reduction, public safety, sustainable environment management, and inclusive economic growth. Six residents in this city have received 100,000 pesos each after reaching 100 years old. The cash gift, provided under the Expanded Centenarians Act, was handed over to the beneficiaries during a ceremony at the Lucena City Government Complex. The Metropolitan Manila Development Authority and the Manila government formalized their partnership yesterday for the development of three rainwater impounding facilities aimed at addressing flooding in the city. The projects are designed to temporarily store excess stormwater during heavy rainfall, ease pressure on existing drainage systems, and reduce flood risks in surrounding communities. The facilities will be located in Raja Sulaiman Park, Remedios Circle, and ASEAN Garden.
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let's check out the news file once again. A study found that by a large margin, porch pirates steal packages mostly in the afternoon. Even career criminals know rush hour traffic is a pain.

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1: Simbako.
2: 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In Nigeria, a woman was nabbed by a restaurant customer who said he saw her steal a phone from another diner. Police quizzed the woman without success and were able to let her go when someone suggested they call the phone. After dialing the number, they heard a sound coming from under the woman's clothes and took her to jail.
3: 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OPM Radio.

I'll catch you with the interesting fact of the day. 1% to 2% of shoppers have finished Christmas shopping by October 1st. About 1% to 2% of shoppers have finished their Christmas shopping. Recent survey data suggests that December remains the month when most people expect to wrap up their holiday purchases. I hope so, because if you wait till after the

Let's check out the news file here once again on the Alkaci Radio Extravaganza. In Sweden, a drunken man wandered into a grocery store and proceeded to urinate on the fresh fruit, so all the melons became watermelons.

Once again, more from the Wacky But True File. A lot of wacky stories in the news these days. The driver of a BMW in China experienced some real horsepower when a stallion blocking his way kicked the vehicle after being startled by his horn. Not only did the man's car suffer damage, he was fined by police for honking in a no-horn zone.

Once again, more from the Wacky But True File. A lot of wacky stories in the news these days. The driver of a BMW in China experienced some real horsepower when a stallion blocking his way kicked the vehicle after being startled by his horn. Not only did the man's car suffer damage, he was fined by police for honking in a no-horn zone.

Alcatraz, checking out the Wacky But True file here now. A Portuguese man was left standing at the altar after his would-be bride was reportedly locked up in her room by her father, who opposed the wedding. While the groom and guests from both families waited at the church, the bride's father used a shotgun to prevent her from leaving her room. Police were called, dad was arrested, and the bride and groom were married.

I'll catch you with you. Check it out, the Wacky But True file. Japanese police arrested a woman for making thousands of emergency telephone calls because an officer did not take her initial complaint seriously. The woman was arrested on charges of obstructing police work after making 7,177 calls at all hours of the day and night over a one-month period. Sometimes when someone at the police station would answer, the woman would shout, "Drop dead," into the phone and hang up.

Alkachi here on the Alkachi Radio Extravaganza. You know whose birthday it is tomorrow? Chubby Checker, the originator of The Twist, is 85. And also Lindsey Buckingham, guitarist from Fleetwood Mac, who turned 77. From what I understand, there's a remix in the work, Chubby Checker's Twist and Fleetwood Mac's Go Your Own Way. It's going to be called Twist in Your Own Way. Yes? No? Does that work? Just a thought from the Alkachi Radio Extravaganza. You're more-

And that's it for me, Alkachi. I got to go. That's the end of the radio show. I got to take two steps to the rear and get on out of here. I'll be back with you on Monday with all your favorites. Have a great weekend. Enjoy all your football games. And thank you for listening to the Alkachi Radio Extravaganza right here. Stay safe, everybody.

0: Fishing and sailing are temporarily banned in Palawan waters on Saturday, October 10th, due to the risk of possible falling debris from a scheduled Chinese rocket launch. Rocket debris is not expected to fall on land or any populated areas within Philippine territory. The city of Manila won the Silver Award in the Tech Innovation City category at the Seoul Smart City Prize 2026. Recognized for its integrated geographic information systems, GIS, Manila tied with Buenos Aires and Argentina for the prize. Madrid won gold. The Manila Innovation Integrated GIS and Data Hub can be used in disaster risk reduction, public safety, sustainable environment management, and inclusive economic growth. Six residents in this city have received 100,000 pesos each after reaching 100 years old. The cash gift, provided under the Expanded Centenarians Act, was handed over to the beneficiaries during a ceremony at the Lucena City Government Complex. The Metropolitan Manila Development Authority and the Manila government formalized their partnership yesterday for the development of three rainwater impounding facilities aimed at addressing flooding in the city. The projects are designed to temporarily store excess stormwater during heavy rainfall, ease pressure on existing drainage systems, and reduce flood risks in surrounding communities. The facilities will be located in Raja Sulaiman Park, Remedio Circle, and Asian Garden.
1: Pinoy Pop and Originals. Another hour with the best Pinoy Originals. Start

0: Welcome to the show, everybody. We'd like you to enjoy some of the funniest and most outrageous segments in this Best of Fun with Em and Davo and Aaron. It's the Friday show, and we've got surprises for everybody.
1: Yeah. So,
0: yes, it looks like Aaron is back.
1: I found my way back.
0: Now we've got another empty seat here because, Amanda's not here. Amanda's decided she's going to go fly to Toronto and do some work there. So
1: that is nice of her.
0: Apparently, it's just you and me, buddy. So, but I want to thank you for being back, and I want to thank for everybody else for tuning into the only radio crew with an intern named Jeffrey, who alphabetizes the nachos before we eat them. Jeffrey.
1: And they're delicious. The intern.
0: Oh, Zadiver Fuddy. I was talking to Amanda about the intern. I said, what's the intern's name? Snuffleupagus? I've never seen this intern. Apparently, we've got a name for the intern now. Oh, and look at this in the studio.
1: He's an actual person.
0: We actually have the intern named Jeffrey. Well, hello, Jeffrey. Welcome to the show.
2: Thanks for having me here. It's quite an honor.
0: Oh, my goodness.
1: Didn't expect this, did you, Jeffrey?
0: No. I didn't expect it. So. Jeffrey's here. And so I got to ask you, because apparently you are alphabetizing our nachos before we eat them. Can you tell me a little bit about your process in alphabetizing nachos?
2: Well, all the nachos look like A, so you just put them in row and A, and it's just perfect.
1: Oh, God.
0: You know what?
1: The guy. We have here.
0: Jeffrey's not just an intern; he's a witty intern.
1: Yeah,
0: I love it. Jeffrey, you're quite young. We don't have to announce your age quite yet. We'll see if we can make people guess, but you're young, and we're going to talk a little bit about school and stuff in just a little
1: boring.
0: Bit. Well, that's I think how he feels about it too. So, is the school that boring, Jeffrey? Especially today.
2: Oh, yeah, especially.
0: Yeah, okay.
2: Just terrible.
0: Okay, we'll talk more about that in a little bit. Jeffrey, just so we can do a rundown here of the show and what people can expect, we're going to do some headlines here, headline news right off the top of the show in just a little bit. We've got the trivia reveal. We've got some random funny stuff to talk about. Aaron, what have you got going on today?
1: I've got a joke of the day, which is going to be awesome, yep. And I've got some pickup lines.
0: That's right. We also have the daily music news. Now, we don't have Amanda here for that. So maybe Jeffrey can help us out with that.
2: Oh, definitely.
1: Nice.
0: Okay.
1: Excellent.
0: Thank you, Jeffrey. And then, of course, we're going to have Dave's dating advice.
1: Oh, set you up for the weekend.
0: I don't know if Jeffrey's going to be all that comfortable after we finish this show today. So, we've also got Mandatainment. And you know what? She was nice enough to record a little Mandatainment for us. So we're going to use that in the show. And then we've got some shallow thoughts.
1: Oh.
0: So maybe Jeffrey can help us with the shallow thoughts today as well. Random funny stuff to talk about, good news segment, and we've got the trivia preview on the show tomorrow. So we've got to get those questions asked so we can answer them. But let's get started with what we usually do. And you know what? I got to tell you, Aaron, Amanda did a terrible job of what you're about to do.
1: I heard it.
0: You heard it?
1: Okay.
0: Well, let's get started with hot off the top news.
3: It's weird. It's weird. It's weird. It's weird. It's weird. Weird, weird, weird, weird, weird. The weird and wacky news.
0: As mentioned, we've got a couple headlines here, and the first one is the Aston Martin baby carriage.
1: Wow.
0: That's interesting. Getting into some different, industries, diversifying in the company a little bit. And then we've got the nudists. It's always the nudists. Why are the nudists always got problems with stuff?
2: Because they want a good suntan.
0: Don't forget the sunscreen. That's right. But the nudists are speaking out against SpaceX launches that are happening in Florida. So
1: Elon Musk involved in
0: I don't
1: that?
0: Know. And I do not want to see Elon Musk in the buff.
1: Definitely not.
0: We are going to get back to that and more right here on Fun with Davo and Jeffrey and Aaron. And we've got Hot Off the Top News Part 2 coming up right after this.
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0: welcome to the show, everybody. We'd like you to enjoy some of the funniest and most outrageous segments in this Best of Fun with Em and Davo and Aaron. Oh, welcome back to the show, everybody. This is Fun with Em and Davo and
1: Jeffrey the intern.
0: Jeffrey and Aaron. I don't know how we're going to do that intro now.
1: It's not going to work.
0: Well, I mean, Ammon is not even here. So Ammon of the Em and Davo is not even here. So is it Davo, Jeffrey, and Aaron? I don't know how this is going to work, but we'll figure
1: it out.
0: We'll
1: just go with the flow.
0: Okay. Let's get started with Hot Off the Top News Part 2. We've got a couple stories here we are talking about. And for those of you who maybe missed the first segment, we introduced our real intern, Jeffrey.
2: Hello, Jeffrey.
3: It's really nice to be here.
1: We're glad you're with us.
0: You're not nervous at all being on the show for the first time?
3: Yeah, never.
0: No, never. That's good. Okay, let's get into some of these headlines that we were talking about earlier. Let's do the first one here, which is the Aston Martin baby carriage.
1: Good. Not the nudist. I do have to
0: do this one, though, because Aston Martin was the maker of the James Bond car.
3: Right.
0: So we're going to have to do it this way here. Aston Martin, maker of the James Bond car, has now teamed with UK stroller company Egg 3 to make an Aston Martin baby stroller.
1: No way.
0: The automaker has announced the Aston Martin Egg 3, a stroller line with the slogan, where high performance meets parenthood.
1: Wow.
0: Like the cars, the baby carriage features quilted fabrics, honeycomb pattern wheels, and leather accents. Pricing hasn't been set yet, but it's going to be high.
1: Wow. Why do they want babies?
3: Why would I want to pay that much for a baby stroller?
0: Hey,
1: think
0: man.
1: Of the style.
0: If you only buy one and it lasts forever, then it's worth it, maybe.
1: And if you only have one child, it's not too bad.
3: Put a 496 engine in it and watch it just go.
0: Oh my goodness. The standard Egg 3 stroller start around $1,000.
1: See, Jeffrey, you can afford that.
0: Expect the Aston Martin stroller to start at about infinity. Yeah, that's a good one there.
3: Infinity and beyond.
0: Right. I wonder if there's going to be an ejector seat for the baby.
1: This could get really dangerous.
3: Fighter jets where it just...
0: That would be good. We also have nudists in this one. So this segment includes the nudists. Oh, the nudists are mad.
1: Well,
0: they're really angry.
1: Let's hear about it.
0: The nudists are speaking out against the SpaceX launches in Florida. They've applied for a permit to launch its spaceship rocket, and actually it's a Starship rocket from NASA's Kennedy Space Center in Florida. SpaceX has applied for that. This is upsetting the locals, particularly the nudists.
1: Wow.
0: So Playa Linda Beach is one of the handful of public beaches in Florida, which has a clothing optional section where public nudity is legal. But when rockets launch, the beach located a few miles away from the launch center is closed down.
1: Oh, and I bet you could see the moon. For sure.
0: Probably. Yeah. The Federal Aviation Administration estimates that Starship's launch activity in Florida could lead to closing down Playa Linda Beach more than 60 times a year.
1: Oh, 60 times?
0: Holy man. Wow. During public meetings where residents of the area got to weigh in on the decision to allow Starship to lift off from Cape Canaveral. I've been there, by the way. Members of the American Association for Nude Recreation expressed dismay at the prospect of shutting down the Playa Linda clothing optional beach.
1: Oh, that's so devastating.
0: I thought the complaint was, everybody's taking off in these ships now because the public is allowed to fly to the moon and out in space, and they're all taking pictures of me while they could see my moon down in the beach, which is kind of the joke that's made.
1: Yeah.
0: So man, it just is one big merry-go-round when it comes to this world and some of the crazy things that happen in it, isn't it?
1: Changing so fast.
0: We've got more stuff coming up. That was your Hot Off the Top news, and we're introducing our intern here, Jeffrey, to the show. So thank you for joining us, Jeffrey. Thank you very much, Aaron, for being here. I hope Amanda's doing well. We'll be back with more fun with Em and Davo and Aaron. We got the trivia reveal coming up after this.
4: Stick around for more of the best of Em and Davo and Aaron.
2: Tinoia Originals. All day, every day.

0: Welcome to the show, everybody. We'd like you to enjoy some of the funniest and most outrageous segments in this Best of Fun with Em and Davo and Aaron. Welcome back to the show. This is Fun with Davo and Jeffrey and Aaron.
1: That's
0: what it's going to be for the next couple days here, I think. And we are going to now do the trivia reveal right here on the show. But first, we need to hear a word from our sponsor.
2: This program is made possible in part by a grant from Kawasaki Motorcycles, the motorcycles that almost go as fast as a three-year-old on a tricycle.
0: These sponsors kind of scare me a little
1: bit. They kind of do, don't they?
0: Yeah. You said you'd take anything from anybody, so I'm scared of you as well. But
1: I would not take... I mean, you got to get the money, right? Well, that's just it. You know it, Jeffrey.
0: Isn't it? Jeffrey's the business mind. What is going on? Okay, we've got a trivia reveal right now. We got Jeffrey joining us, our intern. And so we're going to ask the questions. We're all going to come up with our own answers. You at home can play along. Let's start with this one. 27% of people surveyed said they've waved their arms around like a wizard to get this to work. What is it? Let's start with Aaron on this one. What's yours?
1: How about a toaster?
0: A toaster? Okay, a toaster. And then, Jeffrey, what do you think? You have an answer on this one?
1: I think a clogged sink.
0: A clogged sink.
1: Oh, that's a good one.
0: You know, it's funny because every time I hire a plumber for a clogged sink, I see him doing that. He's just waving his arms around. Yeah.
1: Wibbly wobbly. Wibbly wobbly boop.
0: Magically, my sink is fixed.
1: I'm going to go home and fix my toilet now.
0: I'm going to say the mall or the grocery door entrance door.
1: Oh, you know,
0: the grocery store, that entrance door, you waving your arms around to get that thing to open. That's what I'm going to say. Or the actual answer is a motion sensor paper towel dispenser.
1: So a what? Those,
0: oh, I, a paper I, towel dispenser.
1: Oh, God.
0: I'm one in of the
1: those,
0: bathroom.
1: I'm one of those people. Then.
0: Are you?
1: Yeah.
0: I can't get the sink to work. You know, like the
1: you just put your hands underneath.
0: No, you're supposed to put your hands underneath. It's supposed to work. It never does. Come on.
1: I mean, if it works once, may as well try it again.
3: Yeah. Absolutely.
0: Okay, let's go with number two. 15% of people surveyed admitted they've held one of these up to their ear to see if it was still alive. Ooh, okay.
3: How about a channel changer?
0: Channel changer? I'm not sure how that would work, but okay, yeah, let's go with that one. We'll see.
3: Yeah, I guess it wouldn't work.
0: Okay, what about you there, Jeffrey? What do you
1: think? I think a squished fly.
0: Ooh, oh, Jeffrey. Oh,
3: that's morbid.
0: Okay, how about something a little more normal than yours? How about the gas stove? How about the gas stove? Oh, you know, you turn off the gas stove and you put your ear down and see if there's gas coming out, and then...
3: Yeah, right...
1: Oh.
0: To the moon. You didn't even have to take the Starship.
1: That's why things are electric now. Right.
0: Because of people like me, Jeffrey.
1: Yeah, exactly.
0: Okay, well, the actual answer is, and I don't know how this works either, but I'm kind of going to give Aaron a ding-ding on this one, at least a half a ding, maybe a quarter of a ding-ding, 10% of a ding-ding, because a battery.
1: Oh, you inside said, the channel changer.
0: Yeah, you
1: changer.
0: Said the channel changer. The actual answer is a battery.
1: Oh.
0: I don't know how you hold a battery up to your ear to see if it's alive, but I'm gonna learn. I'm going to go on
1: the report. I say I'm give him 50%.
0: 50%
1: on that one? Batteries thank to make you, the thing work.
0: Okay, so a not a full ding-ding-ding-ding. Number three, 32% of people surveyed confessed they've panicked after dropping this in the toilet. What is it?
3: Oh, my cell phone.
0: Oh, that would be the obvious answer. Yeah, that's a good one.
1: Yeah, okay. Definitely.
0: And then what about you, Jeffrey? What do you got?
1: I think shampoo.
0: Shampoo. Okay.
3: Ooh, yeah. You really don't have clean hair.
0: Yeah, who wants to clean their hair after they drop the shampoo in the toilet? I'm going to say this because it's actually happened to me. I was standing there. I wasn't seeing straight. I was like side to side and I was holding my beer. I was holding my beer, and then all of a sudden that bottle just dropped out of my hand and right into the toilet right where I was standing. And I was like, ugh.
3: I'm not drinking that.
0: No.
1: I did. I think it's still good.
0: I picked it up and I went, oh, that doesn't matter. I'm drinking it anyway.
3: Wow.
1: Exactly.
3: That kind of night.
0: And the actual answer, a toothbrush. So you know what? I'm going to give Jeffrey kind of a half ding ding on that. He said shampoo. It's a toothbrush, you know? Kind of ding, ding, ding, ding, ding,
3: Jeffrey,
0: ding. There you go.
3: Together we make one ding.
0: That's right. Okay, there you go. There is your trivia reveal. Thank you very much for tuning in and joining us. Thank you, Jeffrey, for being here, our intern. And we're going to be back in just a little bit. We got some random funny things to talk about up next on Fun with...

0: Welcome to the show, everybody. We'd like you to enjoy some of the funniest and most outrageous segments in this Best of Fun with Em and Dave O'Aaron. Oh, it's a good day today.
1: We're back.
0: We're having some fun. We've got Jeffrey in the studio here. So we are going to now do a little bit of random, funny, weird, smelly, hairy things to talk about.
1: Excellent.
0: This is mysterious things to talk about.
1: One.
0: Yeah, so we're going to talk about some unsolved cartoon mysteries.
1: Ooh.
0: So now, Jeffrey is quite young, so I'm not sure if he knows anything about this first one, but we'll find out after Aaron does the first unsolved cartoon mystery. What is it, Aaron?
1: What is Popeye's last name?
0: I have wondered that for years
1: never
0: and decades.
1: Known.
0: I've never, ever known what it is. Jeffrey, do you know Popeye?
2: Yes, he's the guy with the pipe in his mouth.
0: The pipe in his mouth? You got it. What does he eat?
1: Spinach.
0: That's right.
2: I think that's pretty well-known information for
0: okay.
2: the most part.
1: Jeffrey, you're making me look like an idiot.
0: Okay. Well, it's okay. So he's doing exactly what Amanda does then.
1: Oh, burn!
2: I mean, am I wrong, though?
1: Oh, you're not wrong.
0: You're not wrong. Okay, how about this one? Let's have Jeffrey do another unsolved cartoon mystery. What is it?
2: Why is it that Goofy can talk, but Pluto can't?
0: That's a good question.
1: Why?
0: That's a good question. Are there answers on like Wikipedia for these things at all?
1: Should we go look it up?
0: Yeah.
2: Wikipedia, the world's encyclopedia.
0: That's right. So let's go with this next unsolved cartoon mystery. Why doesn't Wile E. Coyote just sue the Acme company? Come on.
1: For real?
0: Yeah,
1: get a good lawyer and shut them down.
0: Geez, those Acme companies are everywhere and he's not getting anything and no royalties or anything. Okay, how about the next one here? Aaron, what's another unsolved cartoon mystery?
1: How does SpongeBob light a fire underwater? Why?
0: You know, my wife, I would ask that question. My wife would turn to me and say, it's a cartoon.
1: That's why.
0: So I go, yeah, I know. You just ruined it, though. How about this next one? Unsolved cartoon mystery, which I don't actually understand myself, but maybe Jeffrey does. What is it?
2: Left or right turn in Albuquerque.
0: What is it? Left or right turn? I don't actually understand that one. Do you guys,
1: your GPS.
0: Do you guys know that one? Do you know that cartoon? I don't know that one.
2: I barely know that one.
0: Yeah, okay.
2: I've seen it.
0: I don't think
2: there is a good answer for left or right turn at
0: all. Okay. This one I definitely know, though. So another unsolved cartoon mystery. Why does Batman have a cape, but he can't fly?
1: True.
2: You don't need a cape to be able to fly. You could just have it as a cosmetic.
1: Oh, that is true.
0: you're getting too logical here, Jeffrey.
1: Right?
0: Come on. Okay, how about this next unsolved cartoon mystery? Aaron?
1: Why do Tom and Jerry never wear clothing except when they go to the beach?
0: Yeah, that's a good question, too. That is a very big mystery in the cartoon world.
1: Right?
0: Okay, how about this one? Let's do Jeffrey on the next unsolved cartoon mystery.
2: Will we ever find out where in the world is Carmen Sandiego?
0: Now, isn't that your generation? Isn't that you?
2: Absolutely.
0: Whose generation is that? Carmen Sandiego. Jeffrey, did you grow up?
2: I really never heard that name.
0: You've never heard that before? So Aaron, that's you then.
1: I guess so.
0: Okay, so did we ever find out?
1: I'm still looking.
0: You're still looking. Okay. How about this next one here? Unsolved cartoon mysteries. Why were those darn kids always meddling?
2: Because they're kids.
0: And that's pretty much every cartoon.
1: Right?
0: Kids are always meddling. Okay, let's finish her off here. Aaron, another unsolved cartoon mystery. What is it?
1: What exactly was up, Doc?
0: Yeah.
1: Like what?
0: Yeah, Bugs Bunny, I want to know. What was up, Doc? You always said it, and we never found out
1: never.
0: What was up. Okay, mystery. There you go. There's some random funny things to talk about right here on Fun with Davo, Jeffrey, and Aaron.
2: Our show's expanding. That's going to take a lot of time.
0: That is going to take a lot of time, yeah. So we're going to be right back, though. Jeffrey actually gets to have his own little spot here, segment.
1: This is going to be fun.
0: It's called the Daily Music News, which Amanda usually does, but Jeffrey's stepping in today for Amanda. So here we go. Let's take a little break and be right back with it.
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0: Welcome to the show, everybody. We'd like you to enjoy some of the funniest and most outrageous segments in this Best of Fun with Em and Davo and Aaron. Welcome back. Now, this is interesting. Aaron's back in the studio, and we, of course, have Jeffrey, who's joining us now because Amanda has taken off. And so I'm the only constant on this show right now.
1: But you're constipated.
0: No, don't say that, because you know what? It's true, and we don't need everybody to know about it. So,
1: well, you just told everyone.
0: Okay, we're going to do the daily music news, and we're going to hand this over to Jeffrey. Jeffrey, what is going on in the music industry today?
1: Well, of course, we have to start with some Sabrina Carpenter.
0: Oh,
1: and she will headline day one of Coachella 2026.
0: Okay.
1: Which will be happening on the 10th of April, which is a Friday.
0: Okay.
1: Justin Bieber also tops the bill on Saturday, followed by Karol G on Sunday.
0: Oh, that's quite the lineup there.
1: Yeah.
0: Doesn't end there, does it?
1: Oh, no. No, it doesn't.
0: Okay.
1: And they'll all do it again the following weekend as well.
2: No way.
0: Boring.
1: Yeah, who pays attention to these things?
0: Okay, what else is going on?
1: Also, people that are on the billboards Teddy Swims.
0: Yeah.
2: Oh,
1: Cat's Eye.
0: Yeah.
1: FKA Twigs.
0: Okay.
1: Addison Rae.
0: Yeah.
1: Sexy Red.
0: Ooh.
1: Major Lazer.
0: Okay.
1: Pink Panthers.
0: Yeah.
1: And C-Mat or C-Mat or C-M-A-T or something.
0: Who knows what that is?
1: Yeah, who knows?
0: Amanda struggles with that stuff too. So anything else going on in the music news?
1: We also have some Cardi B.
0: Okay.
1: Oh, yeah. As she drops her new album, Am I the Drama, tomorrow.
0: Okay, totally. Okay.
1: As she revealed that via billboards in LA and Miami.
0: Oh, billboards? On billboards? Oh, that is way too much Cardi B to... I do not want to see that much
1: Absolutely.
0: Cardi B.
1: Yeah, rest in peace if you're in LA or Miami.
0: That's right.
2: Rest in peace.
0: Nice job, buddy. Okay. What else is going on?
1: She also revealed this on social media, so now everyone has to deal with that.
0: Oh, God. Okay.
1: And some guests do that includes Summer Walker.
0: Yep.
1: Selena Gomez. Kehlani.
0: Yeah.
1: Lizzo, Cash Cobain.
0: Oh, man.
2: Wow.
0: All these names. Can't keep track of them all. Okay.
1: Tyla.
0: Okay.
1: Janet Jackson and Megan Thee Stallion.
0: Oh, Jeez, Janet Jackson.
2: That's going to be awesome.
0: Janet Jackson. That would be worth it right there. So.
1: And some very interesting news for Canadians as Katy Perry is going to be joining it nearly 2 months after her date with former Canadian Prime Minister Justin Trudeau.
0: Oh, I can't stand this. Oh, okay.
2: Are they going to space?
0: Probably. She's got the in now. So, okay.
1: And the funniest part is that a U.S. magazine quotes a source and they say that they're still seeing one another.
0: Oh, no.
2: Is that right?
0: Oh, that, you know what? I think that's a good thing to just end this whole music news on.
2: Right there.
0: Before
2: the conspiracy.
0: That's
2: start.
0: Right. No more. Now we got like Justin Trudeau in this. That is, now we've taken a left or right turn at Albuquerque. I don't know which one. Okay.
2: No, looking good.
0: We are going to take a little bit of a break. Thank you very much, Jeffrey, for doing the music news. Yeah. You're standing in for Amanda. That's really good. And we're going to come back here because Aaron is back. So that means it's time for his
2: joke of the day.
0: Joke of the day coming up next.
3: Stick around for more of the best of Em and Davo and Aaron.

0: Welcome to the show, everybody. We'd like you to enjoy some of the funniest and most outrageous segments in this Best of Fun with Em and Dave O'Aaron. Hey, we're back, everybody. And,
1: it's a new day.
0: And now we've got Aaron and we've got Jeffrey in the studio and we've got me. So this
1: is a party in the studio.
0: Yeah, and then it's got a new show name now, Fun with Davo and Aaron and Jeffrey.
1: We're really taking off, I think.
0: I think we are, yeah. But I miss my wife.
1: Well, that's true.
0: But you know what? You're going to cheer me up with a joke.
1: I hope so.
0: Because it's time for...
1: Joke of the day.
0: Okay, Aaron's got his joke now, so we're going to take a listen to that. And we're all going to laugh, aren't we, Jeffrey?
1: Oh, yeah. 150%.
0: Oh, yeah. Here we go. Aaron, what's your joke?
1: A wife was mad at her husband for being late again and wrote a dramatic note.
0: Okay.
1: I've had enough of you. I'm leaving. Don't try and find me. She hid under the bed, waited to see his reaction. The husband walks in, finds the note, and after pausing, he scribbles something down and then calls someone.
0: Okay.
1: She's finally gone. Yeah, I know. About darn time.
0: What?
1: I'm coming over. Wear that French nightie I love.
0: Oh,
1: can't
0: no.
1: wait to do all the naughty things to you I like. He hangs up and grabs his keys and leaves. The wife, shaking in anger and tears, crawls out from under the bed to read what he wrote.
0: Oh.
1: It said, I can see your feet. Also, we're out of bread. Back in five.
2: Oh, my God.
0: That's a good one.
1: Back in five.
0: That's a good one, actually. That's pretty good. I like that.
1: How'd you go?
2: That's certainly interesting.
1: Right?
0: Okay, there you go. There's the joke of the day. Thank you very much, Aaron. We're going to take a little break. And guess what we've got coming up next? We got something that has an intro that's a little bit musical.
1: Oh.
0: Sounds like this. Dave's dating advice.
1: Nothing.
0: We'll be
2: it
0: right back.
2: It might not be amazing.
3: Stick around for more of the best of Em and Davo and Aaron.

0: Fishing and sailing are temporarily banned in Palawan waters on Saturday, October 10th, due to the risk of possible falling debris from a scheduled Chinese rocket launch. Rocket debris is not expected to fall on land or any populated areas within Philippine territory. The city of Manila won the Silver Award in the Tech Innovation City category at the Seoul Smart City Prize 2026. Recognized for its integrated geographic information systems, GIS, Manila tied with Buenos Aires and Argentina for the prize. Madrid won gold. The Manila Innovation Integrated GIS and Data Hub can be used in disaster risk reduction, public safety, sustainable environment management, and inclusive economic growth. Six residents in this city have received 100,000 pesos each after reaching 100 years old. The cash gift, provided under the Expanded Centenarians Act, was handed over to the beneficiaries during a ceremony at the Lucena City Government Complex. The Metropolitan Manila Development Authority and the Manila government formalized their partnership yesterday for the development of three rainwater impounding facilities aimed at addressing flooding in the city. The projects are designed to temporarily store excess stormwater during heavy rainfall, ease pressure on existing drainage systems, and reduce flood risks in surrounding communities. The facilities will be located in Raja Sulaiman Park, Remedio Circle, and Asian Garden.
1: Pinoy Pop and Originals.
2: Another hour with the best Pinoy Originals. Start

0: Welcome to the show, everybody. We'd like you to enjoy some of the funniest and most outrageous segments in this Best of Fun with Em and Davo and Aaron.
1: Okay, it's time. I think it's time to traumatize our intern with this one.
2: This is going to get deep, Jeffrey.
1: Jeffrey, are you ready for Dave's dating advice? I don't know.
3: If well, that better be good that. Is what I'm saying.
1: He wasn't even ready for that.
2: You better sit back and listen.
1: Okay. Now, apparently, Jeffrey came up with a couple pickup lines for, you know, he's not even old enough, really. He shouldn't even be saying anything like even but remotely close to
2: game,
1: pickup lines.
2: But he's so. Got some game.
1: You think so?
3: I think okay. so.
1: Well, I forced him to come up with a couple pickup lines for this because, well, we need them. So we are going to now have Aaron and then Jeffrey read their pickup lines. I will present my Dave's dating advice, and then we'll finish her off with Jeffrey and Aaron with the last few pickup lines again. So what have we got for our first pickup line, Aaron?
2: Do your legs hurt? Because you've been running through my mind all day.
1: I used to use that one.
2: Right?
1: So, yeah.
2: It's that's pretty good.
1: That's a classic right there. Okay, Jeffrey, what about you? You got a pickup line there?
3: Yep. Are you a library book? Because I'm going to sign you out.
2: Ooh, okay. Score.
1: So, Jeffrey, I know you're a young guy. I just want to warn you, don't use these, okay? Just because we're saying them on air doesn't mean you can use them. That will probably end badly. Okay, including this, but this advice actually for Dave's dating advice comes to basically the 65 and older club, okay? So I decided that I've given a lot of advice here for people that are going out on dates, first dates, multiple dates, but usually the younger crowd is my demographic there. I'm going to now aim for that 65 and older. And the first piece of advice I'm going to give you is bring your medical records to the first date. I mean, nothing says romance like a laminated copy of your colonoscopy results.
2: Oh, God.
1: Just slide them across the table and say, these are my love languages. So you could do that.
3: That's awful,
2: isn't it?
1: Always, you want to always also talk about your exes, but see, unlike the young people who talk about them in months or last year, you're going to talk about your exes in decades. Okay?
2: In decades.
1: That's right. So my third husband in the 80s was a disco king. My girlfriend in the 90s was a tax auditor. What were you doing during Y2K? You know what? A bingo palace is a good place for a first date, or really any date at that age. The other thing you want to do is make sure you bring a coupon binder. Okay, take them out to dinner, but insist on paying only if the restaurant accepts your 1997 early bird buy one get one free coupon. And then lastly, I think you guys should instead of matching tattoos, go out and get some matching hearing aids.
2: What?
1: Set both these devices to the same frequency so you can eavesdrop on conversations and then giggle together like little teenagers.
2: Oh, you're such a stud, Dave.
1: Oh, there you go. There's some Dave's dating advice. And now we're going to finish things up. Aaron, have you got another pickup line for those who, need a little ammo for this weekend?
2: Girl, did you just fart?
1: Oh.
2: Because you're blowing me away.
1: Oh, no.
3: That's the thing that ends relationships, not starts them.
1: You got
2: come
1: that.
2: On.
1: At least Jeffrey knows that. At least he understands that. Jeffrey, can you do something a little bit better than that one?
3: Oh, certainly.
1: Okay, thank you. What is it?
3: If you were a coffee, you would be my cappuccino.
1: Oh, see, Aaron.
2: Oh, that was
1: see
2: slick.
1: How sweet that is.
2: That was slick.
1: That was really nice. Okay, that's perfect. Thank you very much for tuning in and listening to Dave's Dating Advice.
2: Take it or leave it.
1: Take a break here. We'll be back in just a little bit. We got Manatainment Review coming up next. You recorded something for us, so we're just going to play it back. So make sure you tune in. Listen to that.
4: 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So

0: Welcome to the show, everybody. We'd like you to enjoy some of the funniest and most outrageous segments in this Best of Fun with Em and Davo and Aaron. Well, welcome back to the show, and isn't this interesting?
1: It's going to be fun.
0: Listening to Fun with Em and Davo and Aaron, and we are doing a segment here that we love to call
2: Mandatainment,
0: and it's a little bit different today. Manda, you're taking it easy on us. You kind of explained what you're going to do earlier. And
1: I've had some feedback from Larry, the HR guy, about how there's some desk people that he wouldn't name. weren't really too happy with how I always try and make you look and sound stupid.
0: Okay.
3: Doing so well.
1: Without being specific, you guys just kind of ruined everything. And so I decided I'm going to change it up a bit. And on Fridays, I'm going to do a bit of a weekly sports recap.
0: Okay. You know sports?
1: No.
3: How are you going to recap
1: it? I'm going to do it from the approach of somebody. Like, I just saw, you know, we just saw Taylor Swift talking on the podcast with those football guys.
0: Kelsey?
1: Oh, sure. And I felt like if Taylor can get into sports, I can get into sports too. So
3: a gong show is
1: a sports analyst.
0: Oh, okay? You're going to be a sports analyst on Fridays.
1: Sure.
0: Okay. Well, every sports.
3: Going to new places, this show.
0: Every sports analyst needs their own music for sports. So here's some sports music for you. Here you go.
1: All right. Let's dive in. First up, soccer. Big news from England, where Manchester whatever faced Chelsea. The goalkeeper rolled around dramatically, classic psychological tactics, and it worked beautifully. One of the players, I think it was Ronaldo, said after the game,
4: "I didn't just kick the ball, I whispered to it and it obeyed."
1: Oh, a truly a master of the sideways kick strategy. And the winning goal, pure genius, kicked in diagonally while spinning in a full circle. Another player, I think from the losing team, remarked,
4: "I swear the ball was plodding against me."
1: Sounds like the same guy. That's modern soccer, folks. Precision, drama, and talking balls. Next up, we've got tennis. Over in Wimbledon, tennis saw a historical point executed with surgical precision. One player, after hitting a spiraling, perfectly bounced ball, said,
5: "I like to think of each serve as a conversation with the universe."
1: Her opponent added, mid-confusion,
4: "I didn't lose the point. I was just meditating incorrectly."
1: I must be a mixed team. And the scoring system, 15, 30, 40, is not just numbers, it's a mental code. You need to plan 3 moves ahead, or as one analyst player puts it,
5: "I calculate points the same way I do my taxes, which is never."
1: Oh, talk to Aaron. He can do it for you. Next is Formula One racing. Max Verstappen executed his patented circle weaving technique, leaving other drivers dazed. Verstappen himself commented,
6: "I'm not racing, I'm creating optical poetry on asphalt."
1: Pit stops were another highlight. Crew members changed tires so fast, one shouted,
6: "I could do this blindfolded, but I prefer to see my masterpiece."
1: And another driver added,
7: "My car and I are in perfect harmony until someone honks, then it's chaos."
1: Truly, racing has reached an art form. That's it for your weekly sports recaps. Soccer with talking balls and dramatic spinning goals. Tennis as a meditative universe conversation. And racing that doubles as optical poetry. Join me next week when I break down curling. I've already got insider quotes from a broom whisperer that will amaze you. Stay sporty, or at least confident pretending you are, like me.
0: Wow. That couldn't have ended on the better. You didn't even know. You know how to hit the post.
3: I'm impressed.
0: Well, that was pretty impressive. So that's what we're going to be doing every week now, is doing just like a random.
3: It just kind of rolls off.
0: Like sports recap.
1: I need a minute. Took me one breath. And now I'm like exhausted.
0: Well, I kind of like that, because no, we're not expected to answer questions that we don't know the answers to. So
3: I'm on the weekend.
0: I'm kind of liking this one. Okay. Well, there you go. There's your Mandatainment for today. We'll see how that one goes for the next little while. And we'll be back in just a little bit, because we've got Shallow Thoughts with the Fun Crew coming up next.
1: Stick around for more of the best of Amandevo and Aaron.
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0: Welcome to the show, everybody. We'd like you to enjoy some of the funniest and most outrageous segments in this Best of Fun with Em and Dave and Aaron.
1: Yes. Hello. And welcome back to our show. This show we call Fun with
2: Em and
1: Dave
2: and Aaron, Airhead Cheshire.
1: Now, we thought, we're always laughing. We've always got so much energy. We have to take a moment to
2: center ourselves.
1: Solace. Calm.
3: Reflection.
2: Breathing.
1: So now it's time for Shallow Thoughts with the Fun Crew. 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

0: welcome to the show, everybody. We'd like you to enjoy some of the funniest and most outrageous segments in this Best of Fun with Em and Dave O'Aaron. Okay, we're back here with Jeffrey, and Aaron's back, and Amanda's taken some time off.
1: And we're having fun you, Amanda.
2: I'm the new replacement.
0: Jeez. Don't say that. That's my wife you're talking about. Okay, we're going to do some random funny stuff to talk about right here on Fun with, well, Davo and Aaron and Jeffrey. And we are going to talk today about something I'm very, very familiar with, which are signs that I may be out of shape. I'm gonna take this one personally. I'm gonna take this one on the chin, okay, you guys?
1: Okay.
0: So we're gonna say, so what are some signs that Dave is out of shape? How about we start with this one? Packs of dogs are attracted to my high-pitched wheeze.
1: Right?
0: I'm trying to run and breathe.
1: Oh, God.
0: Okay. Okay, how about this next one here? Jeffrey, you do this. What's another sign that I'm out of shape?
2: When you stop exercising, parts of you continue to move.
0: Always happens. It always happens. What is going on? How about this one? Aaron, what's another sign that I am out of shape?
1: Local restaurants try and coordinate their vacations with yours.
0: That's not nice at all.
1: Stock up, days on vacation.
0: So true. How about this one? Here's another sign that I might be out of shape. Instead of whistling, construction workers act busy when I walk by. Come on. Damn. Those female construction workers. Okay, how about this next one? Jeffrey, what's another sign that I might be out of shape?
2: When brushing your teeth, you have to rest between up and down.
0: Jeffrey! Yeah. I can't believe you actually saw that, read it, and decided to actually say it out loud.
1: And I commend you for it.
0: Okay, let's finish her off here. Aaron, what's another sign that I might be out of shape?
1: Your doctor's first words. Open your mouth and say moo.
0: That's not nice. Oh, my goodness. But it is funny. So we are going to take a little break.
2: Still pretty true.
0: Moo. It's still pretty true. Random funny stuff to talk about right here on Fun with Davo and Jeffrey and Aaron. And we're going to take a little break. And guess what? We got the good news segment coming up next right here.
3: Stick around for more of the best of Em and Davo and Aaron.

0: kaya ng dati.
1: Welcome to the show, everybody. We'd like you to enjoy some of the funniest and most outrageous segments in this Best of Fun with Em and Davo and Aaron. Okay, we're back with this new edition of our show called Fun with Davo, Jeffrey, and Aaron, and we're now going to do the good news segment.
2: Oh, so, we need a little good news.
1: Yeah, Amanda, unfortunately, she's not joining us because she's on a little bit of a business trip to Toronto.
2: That's so she's doing that. Toronto.
1: Really, Aaron? <Wow. laughs> That's what she told
2: That's
1: me.
2: That's what she told
3: That's what she said.
1: Yeah. Okay, we're going to talk about some good news from all over the world, and we've got three stories to share with you, including this one. Hundreds of people named Ryan got together in New York this weekend for an event called Rytoberfest.
2: What?
1: Yeah, so they didn't break the record for most people with the same name gathered in one spot. Really funny. I wanted to do a Dave party.
2: Oh, God. Yeah, I did. Nobody showed up.
1: I didn't try to do it. Oh,
3: okay. I think I might know what the largest one was. Well, it was a bunch of people named Josh.
1: Really?
2: Josh.
1: Is that what it was?
3: Yeah. I'll
1: have to check that
2: out. Making that
3: and
2: up
3: And they had
2: turn.
3: A big pillow fight, and they let some little kid win or
1: oh,
3: something.
1: Oh, that's cute, actually. Yeah. That's a nice story.
3: I'm not sure if it was a pillow fight or what it was, but some guy.
1: I hope it was a food fight.
2: Yeah.
1: That would have been good.
3: I think it was some guy on Facebook added a bunch of Josh's, and a bunch of them actually came to his
1: event.
3: That's awesome. And that's how it kind of went.
1: Well, they did this one to raise a bunch of money for charity. So,
2: that was a good cause.
3: That's good.
1: It's the Ryan Callahan Foundation supporting families of pediatric cancer patients. So, young cancer patients. So, that's a good cause there that they're raising some money for. So, that was fun.
3: Yep.
1: We've also got this one here. We're living longer than we used to. Or at least in Japan they are. They set a new record. Nearly 100,000 people in Japan are now 100 years or older.
2: Wow.
1: The official tally is 99,763. It's the 55th year in a row that number has gone up.
2: That's incredible.
1: Yeah. Number three, four organ donors. Their recipients got together in Minnesota to pay tribute to the woman who saved their lives.
2: Oh.
1: 20-year-old Adeline Miller died after a car crash in 2023, and she was an organ donor. So
2: that's incredible.
1: One of the people she saved wasn't there for it, but her organs actually saved five lives.
3: That's incredible.
1: That is awesome. So there you go. There's some good news stories from around the world for the good news segment, and we are now going to take a break. Make sure you stick around because we've got that trivia preview coming up. Make sure you stick check out the questions that we're going to be asking, and then on the next show you can stick around and make me answer them, see and play along and have some fun. We're going to be back for that in just a little bit, but thank you very much for joining us.
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0: Welcome to the show, everybody. We'd like you to enjoy some of the funniest and most outrageous segments in this Best of Fun with Em and Davo and Aaron. Pants off, dance off, everybody.
1: You're just excited.
0: Yeah, I am excited. So what's going to happen here? Just want to let everybody know, of course, this is Fun with Em and Davo and Aaron. We are not going to be doing a show tomorrow. We will be having a best of show, though. So make sure you tune in and hear some of the best moments that happen on Fun with Em and Davo and Aaron. But the questions that we're going to be asking right now are going to be the questions that we're actually going to reveal the answers to on Tuesday's show, because Monday as well is a bit of a holiday.
1: Mm-hmm.
0: We're all going to be
1: turkey.
0: Gobble, gobble, gobble, gobble. So we're going to be enjoying that long weekend. So make sure you join us, of course, for the best of on Friday and Monday. And then we'll be back with these questions on Tuesday. What are the questions, Amanda?
1: Number one, 2 out of 5 people surveyed said they don't know this information about where they work. What is it?
0: And number two, 1/2 of all workers surveyed wish there'd be an end to this workplace tradition. What is it?
2: And finally, number three, 3 out of 4 workers surveyed said their company has never done this. What is it?
0: Okay, those are the questions. We're going to reveal the answers on Tuesday's show. Enjoy the best of shows we got on Friday and Monday, and we'll be back with you on Tuesday for more fun with Em and Davo and Aaron. See you then.
1: Stick around for more of the best of Em and Davo and Aaron.
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0: Fishing and sailing are temporarily banned in Palawan waters on Saturday, October 10th, due to the risk of possible falling debris from a scheduled Chinese rocket launch. Rocket debris is not expected to fall on land or any populated areas within Philippine territory. The city of Manila won the Silver Award in the Tech Innovation City category at the Seoul Smart City Prize 2026. Recognized for its integrated geographic information systems, GIS, Manila tied with Buenos Aires and Argentina for the prize. Madrid won gold. The Manila Innovation Integrated GIS and Data Hub can be used in disaster risk reduction, public safety, sustainable environment management, and inclusive economic growth. Six residents in this city have received 100,000 pesos each after reaching 100 years old. The cash gift, provided under the Expanded Centenarians Act, was handed over to the beneficiaries during a ceremony at the Lucena City Government Complex. The Metropolitan Manila Development Authority and the Manila government formalized their partnership yesterday for the development of three rainwater impounding facilities aimed at addressing flooding in the city. The projects are designed to temporarily store excess stormwater during heavy rainfall, ease pressure on existing drainage systems, and reduce flood risks in surrounding communities. The facilities will be located in Raja Sulaiman Park, Remedio Circle, and Asian Garden.
1: Pinoy Pop and Originals. Another hour with the best Pinoy Originals. Start.

0: Fishing and sailing are temporarily banned in Palawan waters on Saturday, October 10th, due to the risk of possible falling debris from a scheduled Chinese rocket launch. Rocket debris is not expected to fall on land or any populated areas within Philippine territory. The city of Manila won the Silver Award in the Tech Innovation City category at the Seoul Smart City Prize 2026. Recognized for its integrated geographic information systems, GIS, Manila tied with Buenos Aires and Argentina for the prize. Madrid won gold. The Manila Innovation Integrated GIS and Data Hub can be used in disaster risk reduction, public safety, sustainable environment management, and inclusive economic growth. Six residents in this city have received 100,000 pesos each after reaching 100 years old. The cash gift, provided under the Expanded Centenarians Act, was handed over to the beneficiaries during a ceremony at the Lucena City Government Complex. The Metropolitan Manila Development Authority and the Manila government formalized their partnership yesterday for the development of three rainwater impounding facilities aimed at addressing flooding in the city. The projects are designed to temporarily store excess stormwater during heavy rainfall, ease pressure on existing drainage systems, and reduce flood risks in surrounding communities. The facilities will be located in Raja Sulaiman Park, Remedios Circle, and ASEAN Garden.
1: Pinoy Pop and Originals.
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0: Fishing and sailing are temporarily banned in Palawan waters on Saturday, October 10th, due to the risk of possible falling debris from a scheduled Chinese rocket launch. Rocket debris is not expected to fall on land or any populated areas within Philippine territory. The city of Manila won the Silver Award in the Tech Innovation City category at the Seoul Smart City Prize 2026. Recognized for its integrated geographic information systems, GIS, Manila tied with Buenos Aires and Argentina for the prize. Madrid won gold. The Manila Innovation Integrated GIS and Data Hub can be used in disaster risk reduction, public safety, sustainable environment management, and inclusive economic growth. Six residents in this city have received 100,000 pesos each after reaching 100 years old. The cash gift, provided under the Expanded Centenarians Act, was handed over to the beneficiaries during a ceremony at the Lucena City Government Complex. The Metropolitan Manila Development Authority and the Manila government formalized their partnership yesterday for the development of three rainwater impounding facilities aimed at addressing flooding in the city. The projects are designed to temporarily store excess stormwater during heavy rainfall, ease pressure on existing drainage systems, and reduce flood risks in surrounding communities. The facilities will be located in Raja Sulaiman Park, Remedios Circle, and Asian Garden.
1: Pinoy Pop and Originals.
2: 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Start.

0: Fishing and sailing are temporarily banned in Palawan waters on Saturday, October 10th, due to the risk of possible falling debris from a scheduled Chinese rocket launch. Rocket debris is not expected to fall on land or any populated areas within Philippine territory. The city of Manila won the Silver Award in the Tech Innovation City category at the Seoul Smart City Prize 2026. Recognized for its integrated geographic information systems, GIS, Manila tied with Buenos Aires and Argentina for the prize. Madrid won gold. The Manila Innovation Integrated GIS and Data Hub can be used in disaster risk reduction, public safety, sustainable environment management, and inclusive economic growth. Six residents in this city have received 100,000 pesos each after reaching 100 years old. The cash gift, provided under the Expanded Centenarians Act, was handed over to the beneficiaries during a ceremony at the Lucena City Government Complex. The Metropolitan Manila Development Authority and the Manila government formalized their partnership yesterday for the development of three rainwater impounding facilities aimed at addressing flooding in the city. The projects are designed to temporarily store excess stormwater during heavy rainfall, ease pressure on existing drainage systems, and reduce flood risks in surrounding communities. The facilities will be located in Raja Sulaiman Park, Remedio Circle, and ASEAN Garden.
1: Pinoy Pop and Originals.
2: 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Start

0: It's the weekend. My beautiful bride is here at my side. Hello, Heidi. How you doing over there?
1: Hello. I'm well. And yourself?
0: I also am well. And I know you're going to be shocked to hear that I'm talking to a comedian today. Is that a shocker?
1: Shocker.
0: Yeah. She pokes fun at how many comics I talk to.
1: It's ridiculous.
0: I'm a big fan of comedy. Yeah, so there's a bunch of comedians.
1: I mean, it'd be one thing if you were talking to somebody that everybody knows every time you talk to somebody, but you're always talking to these randos that nobody's ever heard of.
0: Hey, she's talking about you, Brian. Brian Bates is our guest today.
1: Or sorry, Brian.
0: His comedy special is actually called Some Rando, which is wild.
1: Is it?
0: No, it's not. It's called Worried.
1: It should be.
0: It's called Worried. Brian is very, very funny. I'm excited to chat with him. And I don't know why Heidi is taking this so personal. It's just feels like you've bottled this up and it just got unleashed on poor Brian. He's funny, I promise. Even if Heidi's never heard of him. Brian Bates is our guest on this weekend edition of the John and Heidi Show. Start your

0: Now with today's reason to party, here's my beautiful bride, Heidi Small. What you got for me there, Heidi?
1: Well, today is Hug a Kevin Day, which is not what we're going to celebrate, but no. I just thought it was funny that there is a Hug a Kevin Day. So today, if you know a Kevin,
0: is it only
1: you need
0: real
1: to give
0: Kevins?
1: Him a big old hug.
0: We have a friend.
1: We have a friend who uses the name Kevin online. I'm going to find him. I'm going to hug him.
0: I got a friend request from a person I didn't know. Yeah. And then next time I saw our friend, I won't say his real name on the radio, but he's like, why haven't you accepted my friend request? I'm like, I didn't get one. And he goes, it says Kevin. I'm like, that's you?
1: It's not your name.
0: Why do you use that? He goes, nobody needs to know who I am. I'm like, well, I didn't know who you were. So,
1: but it is also handbag day. And I found a cocktail called The Handbag.
0: Oh, nice.
1: And that has tequila reposado, Grand Marnier, lime juice, strawberry jam, and a pinch of salt.
0: That is fantastic. And here's the cool thing. I'm going to hug a Kevin who's holding a handbag. So if that happens to be you.

0: Now, surveys and studies and such, don't wait till you're 65. Retirement might come way sooner. A new life insurance survey found 42% of retired Americans actually retired earlier than expected. 54% said they'd retire immediately if they had won the lottery. The top reason for considering an early retirement, Heidi's over here taking notes, 36% said I'd like more time with family. 32% said I would maybe become financially ready sooner than expected. What? They might become financially ready sooner than expected. Oh, that's why they would retire. Right. Oh, so if okay. I had the means to, I get it.
1: Sure.
0: 31% say, I just want less stress.
1: Yeah.
0: Of course, early retirement is not always a choice. Among those who actually retired earlier than planned, the biggest reason was health problems. Mm. Second was unexpected job loss.
1: That's what I was just going to say, probably layoffs. Yeah.
0: And I know somebody who retired about 3 years earlier than they planned because they were downsized. Yeah. And they're like, you know what? I'm not even going to look for another job. I'm going to just retire. 53% of workers said they already had specific retirement age in mind. But there's some people that are like, I have no idea. I'm just going to quit working when I quit working, I guess.
1: Yeah. Surveys. I have an age in mind. It's like about 6.5 hours from now.
0: So when we're going to wrap up the program and we'll never hear from Heidi again. Surveys and studies and such on the John and Heidi Show.
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0: Now, big screen, little screen, Willy Wonka has delivered for Netflix. They landed a bona fide reality ratings hit with Wonka's The Golden Ticket after the Charlie and the Chocolate Factory themed competition series debuted at number 2 on their English language TV chart. It was filmed in Australia, and there's 12 Golden Ticket winners who go to a chocolate factory to compete for a lifetime supply of money. You thought I was going to say chocolate, didn't you?
1: Lifetime supply of money.
0: And Bradley Whitford, you know that name?
1: I do not.
0: Doesn't it sound like Michael J. Fox's character from Secret of My Success?
1: That was Brantley.
0: Brantley.
1: Whitfield.
0: Winfield.
1: Or, Whitfield.
0: Yeah, Whitfield. Yeah, because when I first saw Bradley Whitford, I'm like,
1: It does sound similar.
0: But it's not. It's a different person. This is the guy who created The West Wing. And he said it might be time to bring it back. So the 25th anniversary recently happened of The West Wing.
1: West Wing.
0: I don't know what I'm talking about. It premiered in 1999, ran for 7 seasons. Anyway, while he was at somebody's house for the 25th anniversary, he was like, I think we could bring this back. And it sounds like he's trying to do that. Thanks for listening to The John and Heidi Show. Wow.

Fishing and sailing are temporarily banned in Palawan waters on Saturday, October 10th, due to the risk of possible falling debris from a scheduled Chinese rocket launch. Rocket debris is not expected